In the immortal words of Cole Porter, anything goes. And that's certainly the case every Friday at 4 p.m. when I'll bring you 2 hours of whatever takes our fancy. There might be a bit of Frank Sinatra. And now the Deep Purple. Or how about a bit of Burl Ives? A little bit of tear let me down. If you enjoy a wide variety of music and the odd quiz, join me, Richard Bartholomew, every Friday at 4 p.m. in the UK. That's 11 a.m. on the US East Coast, when anything goes on Phoenix Radio.

I'm Harry Mason, here to give you an invitation to come and join me every Friday night at 8 UK, 3 US Eastern, when I will open up the Chicken Shack to bring you some great music from the 1960s, 1950s, and in the last half hour, going back to the 1940s. We'll have a featured artist each week, and also Glenn Miller will be here in the second hour. So why don't you come and join me for some wonderful nostalgia every Friday night, right here on Phoenix Radio.

God give you strength, do your job real well. 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
1: You broke his heart and made him cry, and he's been blue since then. 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

0: Are you good at solving riddles?
1: Well, I've always been pretty clever, Thad. What do you mean, like, what's black and white and red all over, that kind of thing?
0: Noel, I don't mean that. How about this one? What will it be this week?
1: What will it be this week? I'd have no idea. Well, I don't know who would.
0: Well, I do. Just ask Rhonda Stagner, 10 o'clock on Friday evenings, 5 o'clock in the States, and she'll be able to answer the question of what will it be this week.
1: So are you saying there's going to be a lot of riddles?
0: No, it's going to be a lot of music, and if you'd like a little hand in what it might be this week, you can also send in your request. So join Rhonda.
1: Hey, I can take it from here. What will it be, 10 p.m. on Fridays, 5 p.m. in the States, right here on the fabulous Phoenix Radio. So, did I get the riddle?
0: No, but it's a really good show. You should tune in.
1: Okay, I will.

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Than Zaremba, host of the Charter Flight, which can be heard on the Phoenix Radio, 6 p.m. in the UK, 1 p.m. here in the East Coast of the United States. 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

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Hey. 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

Hello everybody, I'm Amanda and I'm here to tell you about Amanda's Monday Mashup. 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Every Monday from 8 to 10pm UK time, that's 3 to 5pm US Eastern, on Phoenix Radio.

This ain't no disco, we do that on a Saturday night. It ain't no country club either. This is the Tuesday Music Club. The Tuesday Music Club is a place where you can relax and talk to friends about music or whatever's on your mind and request almost anything you like from our jukebox. We'll also have a featured album and lots of other features to keep you entertained, including the Missing Words competition, the same old song and the twisted lyric. So why not join me, Adrian Picton, on Phoenix Radio 4 till 7 UK time, that's 11 till 2 US Eastern, for the Tuesday Music Club.

Hello there, everybody. Fan Zaremba, host of the Charter Flight, which can be heard on the Phoenix Radio, 6 p.m. in the UK, 1 p.m. here in the East Coast of the United States. Join me for music, fun, and of course, your requests, as well as Al will have the news to keep you totally informed. Hope you'll make us a part of your Saturdays when you climb on board the Charter Flight, in the air and on the air, starting at 6 p.m. in the UK, 1 p.m. here in the East Coast of the States. Hope to see you on board.

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1: Dolly Parton died after a brief battle with cancer, according to her publicist. It was announced she passed away in Nashville at the age of 80 yesterday. Here in the UK, audience members gasped as news of Dolly's death was announced on stage before a performance of 9 to 5, the musical.
2: Good evening. Before we begin tonight's performance of 9 to 5, we would like to take a moment to remember the remarkable Dolly Parton, who has sadly passed away today.
1: There's more bad news for our bank accounts. Energy bills are expected to rise to their highest in 3 years. Our reporter Johnny Holmes has more.
3: The energy regulators tipped to lift the price cap for homes in England, Scotland and Wales today. Experts say it'll mean your bill will rise by 4%. The war in the Middle East's being blamed, as are the heat waves across Europe, which have caused an increased demand for power for air conditioning.
1: An inquest into the death of Professor Jason Arday is due to open. He resigned from his post as Professor of Sociology of Education at the University of Cambridge earlier this month after he faced intense scrutiny over accusations of plagiarism. He was found dead in London on August the 14th. A Met Office yellow warning for thunderstorms is in place across much of England and Wales, including London and parts of the Midlands and the North. It lasts till 10 tonight. We're being warned there may be flooding and tricky driving conditions. A minister will hold talks on bringing UK film, TV, music and arts closer to Europe with industry representatives at Edinburgh International Festival. Minister for Reindustrialisation Blair McDougall will meet figures from the creative sector today to discuss unlocking new opportunities on the continent for UK firms. And the Celtic captain says there were no excuses for the players after they lost 5-1 to LASK in an incredible Champions League playoff collapse. That's the latest from Radio News Hub. I'm Liz Whittaker.
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5: Phoenix! Weather.
1: Sunny spells and scattered showers moving north, some heavy with hail and thunder leading to the risk of flooding. Scotland staying largely dry, highs of 26 degrees Celsius.
0: Good morning. Cara's here to ease you gently into the day with great music, good company and a calm, cozy start while the rest of the world is still waking up.
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7: 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How are you? Thank you for tuning in. 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

Roxy Music, more than this. Should you want to know the time? 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On the way, we've got a bit of a Dolly bonanza for you. The last minute snuggle is two Dolly songs, and the triple treat is three Dolly songs. Because unfortunately, she passed yesterday after struggles with cancer. No need for me to tell you, it's been all over the news, I know. She was a bit of a family icon to us, really. My dad adored her, and I was brought up with her, and then that passed down to Elise and Jamie, my daughters, and they were brought up with her too. We've seen her live, we had that privilege, and it's a sad loss to the music industry. She was just amazing, so energetic and talented and fabulous. Anyway, that's my view on that. I'll move on, shall I? Papers, of course, coming up along with the celebrity birthdays, what's on TV as well, and we have a 5 after 9 for you. Hot Chocolate plays next. That's not it. Come on. That's better. This is Emma Emmeline.

Eternal, Stay, Swing Out, Sister, Surrender. And finally, before we hit the snuggle, it's the Electric Light Orchestra. Do ya?

0: Two Dolly Snuggles. Hi to Kathy and Terry and Coral and Elvine.
1: Dolly Parton's publicist says she died after a brief battle with cancer. Here in the UK, audience members at a performance of 9 to 5, the musical, learned of her death just before the show as a tribute was read out.
2: 9 to 5 was originally written and produced by Dolly, whose extraordinary talent, creativity and spirit are woven into every part of this work.
1: There's some bad news for our bank accounts. Regulator Ofgem's lifted the energy price cap to a three-year high. Experts say bills will rise by another 4%. Police investigations are continuing into the events surrounding Saturday's deadly A66 crash after five more arrests were made yesterday. Cleveland police have detained a total of 17 people following the collision near Middlesbrough in which two police officers and five young men died. And we're being warned there's a risk of flooding and difficult driving conditions till 10 tonight. A Met Office yellow warning for thunderstorms is in place across much of England and Wales. That's the latest from Radio News Hub. I'm Liz Whittaker.
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4: Phoenix. Weather.
1: Sunny spells and scattered showers moving north, some heavy with hail and thunder leading to the risk of flooding. Scotland staying largely dry, highs of 26 degrees Celsius.

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1: 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It's Cara in the morning.

0: Coming up, I have the Weather Girls, It's Raining Men, and then it's time to have a look at what's on TV. Get that.
1: Ooh.
0: Just checking the email, because that's a good thing to do, isn't it? Yeah, it is, apparently. So they say. Just have a look at this. Make sure that... look at that, you see? Good job I did, too. Because why? You have received a new message. That's what it says here. Good morning, Cara, it says. From Arthur and Jonty the dog. Hello, you two. Hope you're well. Thank you very much for your message. Lovely to hear from you. Just checking that one, because that's a good thing to do as well. And all quiet. Yeah, all quiet. Well, apart from Patsy and Carol. Yeah, there you go. Hello, ladies and gentlemen, because of course Alex will be listening with Carol as well. Lovely to have you here. Thank you very much.

0: Let's see what's on TV with Cara in the morning.
1: Vuelta España 2026 on 5 at 7 o'clock, 7.30, BBC One EastEnders, Celebrity Lingo on ITV One. And moving on to 8, Fake or Fortune, What Happened Next, BBC One. Inside the Factory on BBC Two. Paddy McGuinness relives his Saturday job at a very famous bakery. Emmerdale, ITV One. And Kirsty and Phil's Love It or List It on Channel 4. Call the Bailiffs, Time to Pay Up on 5. 8.30, Coronation Street, ITV One. 9 o'clock, Celebrity MasterChef on BBC One. 9 o'clock, 9.11, Inside the President's War Room on BBC Two. And Professor T on ITV One. The Murder Detective on Channel 4. And on 5, The Great Wall of China with Dan Snow. The Never Ending Murder is on Channel 4 at 10. And that is it.

You broke my heart, 'cause I couldn't dance. You didn't even want me around. But now I'm back to let you know that I can really shake 'em down.

It's a shame the Detroit Spinners, and before that, Brian Poole and the Tremolos, and Do You Love Me? Heading towards our bounce out of bed songs with the Osmonds and Love Me for a Reason.

Perhaps he would have liked that one. That's the Osmonds and Love Me For A Reason. We're about to bounce out of bed.

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1: Dolly Parton's publicist says she died after a brief battle with cancer. Dolly, who was 80, sold more than 100 million records during a career spanning six decades. Here in the UK, audience members at a performance of 9 to 5, the musical, learned of her death just before the show as a tribute was read out.
2: 9 to 5 was originally written and produced by Dolly, whose extraordinary talent, creativity and spirit are woven into every part of this work.
1: The war in the Middle East and the recent heat waves are among the reasons our energy bills are about to rise again, as Johnny Holmes reports.
3: It's bad news for our bank accounts. Regulator Ofgem has raised the energy price cap to a three-year high this morning. It'll mean our bills will rise by another 4% in the latest hike this year. Experts are blaming the war with Iran, which has pushed wholesale energy prices higher, as well as hot weather across Europe increasing gas demand for power to meet air conditioning needs.
1: Police investigations are continuing into the events surrounding Saturday's deadly A66 crash after five more arrests were made yesterday. Cleveland police have arrested a total of 17 people following the collision near Middlesbrough, in which two police officers and five people in a Volkswagen Passat died. 10,000 work experience opportunities are being opened up by Sainsbury's. The scheme will target communities with a high number of young people not in education, employment or training, the so-called NEETs. We're being warned there's a risk of flooding and difficult driving conditions till 10 tonight. A Met Office yellow warning for thunderstorms is in place across much of England and Wales. And Celtic threw away a four-goal lead in Austria as they missed out on the Champions League for the second year running. The Scottish champions started off 4-0 up on aggregate against Lask with a 21st-minute deflected strike, but went on to endure one of their all-time European lows with a 5-1 defeat. That's the latest from Radio News Hub. I'm Liz Whittaker.
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1: Weather. Sunny spells and scattered showers moving north, some heavy with hail and thunder leading to the risk of flooding. Scotland staying largely dry, highs of 26 degrees Celsius.
0: Good morning. For breakfast this morning, Cara will be dishing up a fabulous feast of fun, frivolity, first-rate music and, if there's time, a slice of seriousness too. Remember, the show comes with a guarantee that no one has more fun on the radio in the mornings than we do.
5: 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It all starts from 10 a.m. on Saturday, 5 a.m. Eastern, when Cara will be here for a couple of hours, playing the records that didn't quite make the chart. And then from midday Saturday, the countdown for real starts. So, get your favourite snacks and drinks in, turn the radio up loud, and prepare yourself for a weekend of great music, as this weekend, we play your favourites from the 60s, 70s and 80s and 90s in the Phoenix Radio Top 100 60s and 70s and 80s and 90s Countdown.

Born Dolly Rebecca Parton in Locust Ridge, Tennessee, on January the 19th, 1946. Parton was one of 12 children and was raised in poverty in the Great Smoky Mountains. She began performing as a child in her grandfather's church, and she was singing on local radio by the age of 10, recording her first single, Puppy Love, at 13 years. She later moved to Nashville in 1964, quickly gaining recognition as a singer-songwriter with hits such as Put It Off Until Tomorrow. Her debut album, Hello, I'm Dolly, came out in 1967. She gained wider recognition when she became a regular on Porter Wagoner's musical variety show in the late 60s, and her career took off with hits in the 70s, including Jolene and I Will Always Love You, later covered by Whitney Houston. Actually, she didn't like that version. I saw her live and she was quite vocal about it. She was also a celebrated actor, appearing in the 1980 comedy 9 to 5, the title song, which became another of her most enduring hits. And she later starred in The Best Little Whorehouse in Texas. Rhinestone Steel Magnolias. She came to be known as the Queen of Country and won 11 Grammys, 3 Emmys, and received 2 Oscar nominations for her work. She released a total of 50 solo albums and wrote thousands of songs, selling over 100 million records. She was inducted into the Nashville Songwriters Hall of Fame in 1986, the Country Music Hall of Fame in 1999, and the Rock and Roll Hall of Fame in 2022. She continued touring in recent years, playing a memorable Legends slot at Glastonbury back in 2014, a set which organiser Emily Eavis later described as the largest crowd she had ever seen at Worthy Farm. She founded the Dollywood Theme Park in Tennessee in 1986 and established the Imagination Library in 1995, where she distributed free books to young children around the US. In 2020, she played a key role in funding the research that aided the development of one of the major COVID-19 vaccines, donating $1 million of her own money to the Vanderbilt University Medical Center. And there's so much more. It talks about her marriage, it talks about her family, but I'm going to play this instead.

0: Time to take a look at what's in the papers with Cara.
1: "We Will Always Love You, Dolly" is the headline carried by the Sun, Daily Mirror, Daily Record and the Daily Star. The Daily Mail says Burnham warned of impending Russian UK attack. While the Daily Express, Britain must prepare for Putin's threat. The Times, boycott, fears over Burnham's Israel plan. And the Daily Telegraph,

0: Tributes to Dolly Parton are being paid around the world. Taylor Swift says she was true grace and true grit, all in one dazzling person, following the singer's death at the age of 80. Sir Tom Jones says it's left him feeling a great emptiness. And audience members gasped last night as the sad news was announced on stage before a performance of 9 to 5, the musical in West Sussex.
1: Tonight, we will perform the piece as she intended, with great respect and affection for the woman whose vision brought it to life. Our thoughts are with Dolly's family, friends, and all those around the world who loved and admired her.
0: Ofgem has raised the energy price cap to a three-year high. Experts are blaming the war with Iran, which has pushed wholesale energy prices higher, as well as hot weather across Europe, increasing gas demand for power to meet aircon needs. And Celtic have crashed out of the Champions League after being beaten 5-1 by LASK. That's the latest. From Radio News Hub, I'm Liz Whittaker.
2: We're experiencing droughts following a long period of dry weather and repeated heat waves. Less rainfall means less water replenishing our rivers, groundwater and reservoirs. And hotter weather means we tend to use more water. Together, this means

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1: Weather. Sunny spells and scattered showers moving north, some heavy with hail and thunder leading to the risk of flooding. Scotland staying largely dry, highs of 26 degrees Celsius.

0: afternoons, Monday through Thursday, here at Phoenix Radio, are filled with a delightful mix of music, features, and presenters. Rhonda, Herbie, and Rob will be your hosts. 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
0: Tucker, the drummer with the Velvet Underground, is 82, and Valerie Simpson, the singer, one half of Ashford and Simpson, is 80 today.

Michael Chetwood, there's a rock, the keyboard player, with Tapao, who had a 1987 UK number one with China in Your Hand, celebrates his birthday today. He is 72 and they get the double play today.

Power, our birthday double play, China in your hand and heart and soul, and Dan Vickery, the American guitarist with Counting Crows, celebrates his birthday today. He is 60. This is Mr. Jones. Time, should you want or need to know, is 14 minutes to 9.

garbage and stupid girl. That's not very nice, is it? No. Shirley Manson, Scottish singer with Garbage, celebrates today. 1996 was number 4 with that song. Age 60 today. And Adrian Young, the American drummer, with No Doubt, who had a 1997 UK number 1 with Don't Speak. Adrian Young is 57 today.

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1: Tributes to Dolly Parton are being paid around the world. Taylor Swift says she was true grace and true grit, all in one dazzling person, following the country singer's death at the age of 80. Sir Tom Jones says it's left him feeling a great emptiness. And audience members gasped last night as the sad news was announced on stage before a performance of 9 to 5, the musical in West Sussex.
2: Tonight, we will perform the piece as she intended, with great respect and affection for the woman whose vision brought it to life. Our thoughts are with Dolly's family, friends, and all those around the world who loved and admired her.
1: There's more bad news for our bank accounts this morning. Energy bills are rising to their highest in 3 years. Our reporter Johnny Holmes has more.
3: The energy regulator has lifted the price cap for homes in England, Scotland and Wales. Experts say it'll mean your bill will rise by 4%. The war in the Middle East is being blamed, as are the heat waves across Europe, which have caused an increased demand for power for air conditioning.
1: An inquest into the death of Professor Jason Arday is due to open. He resigned from his post as Professor of Sociology of Education at the University of Cambridge earlier this month after facing intense scrutiny over accusations of plagiarism. He was found dead in London on August the 14th. Sainsbury's is creating 10,000 work experience opportunities for young people in deprived areas. It's as the government tries to tackle the UK's youth unemployment crisis. The scheme will target communities with a high number of young people not in education, employment or training, the so-called NEETs. A Met Office yellow warning for thunderstorms is in place across much of England and Wales, including London and parts of the Midlands and the North. It lasts till 10 tonight. We're being warned there may be flooding and tricky driving conditions. And Celtic have crashed out of the Champions League after being beaten 5-1 by LASK. That's the latest from Radio News Hub. I'm Liz Whittaker.
4: We're experiencing droughts following a long period of dry weather and repeated heat waves. Less rainfall means less water replenishing our rivers, groundwater and reservoirs. And hotter weather means we tend to use more water. Together, this means we're using water faster than nature can replace it. Our climate's changing and drought and floods are happening much more frequently. We've experienced 3 droughts in the last 5 years. 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
1: Weather. Sunny spells and scattered showers moving north, some heavy with hail and thunder leading to the risk of flooding. Scotland staying largely dry, highs of 26 degrees Celsius.

Good morning. Cara's here with your summer breakfast soundtrack. Bright tunes, warm vibes, and that feel-good start that just hits the spot when the sun's already peeking through the curtains. We pick the topic, you choose the tunes. It's the 5 after 9 with Cara in the morning on Phoenix Radio.

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This house is where your love stands. Coming up, a song for Kaz and Elvis Presley, because, well, why not?

0: Elvis Presley. Jailhouse Rock for that, Shaking Stevens, This Old House for Cass. And Terry is launching his own individual campaign to have the Muppets played and halfway down the stairs.
1: Now here's a song by A.A. Milne that Kermit's little nephew Robin likes to sing while he's sitting on his very favorite place.

0: It isn't really anywhere. It's somewhere else instead.
1: There we are. That's the Muppets and halfway down the stairs. This is They Might Be Giants, but House in Your Soul, followed by Meatloaf and Not a Dry Eye in the House.

Meatloaf and not a dry eye in the house. And Terry's happy because I played the Muppets. Well, there you are. Takes all sorts, doesn't it? But he's also asked for this one, by the Animals. And he says, I would like you to play this because I know Jean likes it.

Paul requested it. That's Aretha Franklin and the house that Jack built. How about then a bit of Crosby, Stills, Nash & Young with Our House?

Crosby, Stills, Nash and Young and Our House, and coming up for Justine, Old House by Nick Kershaw, and for Terry, Tracy, The House That Jack Built. And Terry, Jean says thank you very much for playing The Animals, or requesting The Animals for her, and House of the Rising Sun. She said that's so nice.

That's Pink and Funhouse, and it's time for me to go. Thank you very much for being here. It's always a pleasure keeping you company in the mornings. Terry's looking after you tomorrow, or will you be looking after Terry? Whichever way round, that's what's going on. Be with him, won't you? Because, you know, he gets lonely on his own, and waking up at that time is hard work for him. So be kind, keep him company, and look after him. Luther Vandross, A House Is Not a Home. Terry is here next with a selection. Bye-bye.

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1: People around the world are remembering Dolly Parton following her death at the age of 80. She'd fought a brief battle with cancer. Former US President Barack Obama says it's hard to imagine many people having a bigger impact. Julia Roberts, who starred in Steel Magnolias with her, says she was a magical and joyous human. Dolly sold more than 100 million records during a career spanning six decades. Musician Alice Maria says her influence goes further still.
2: She was like the first person that I always looked up to because she showed that you could be like curvy and still have a career and be respected. Like for me especially, that was such a moment when I was younger.
1: The war in the Middle East and the recent heat waves are among the reasons our energy bills are rising again, as Johnny Holmes reports.
3: It's bad news for our bank accounts. Regulator Ofgem has raised the energy price cap to a three-year high this morning. It'll mean our bills will rise by another 4% in the latest hike this year. Experts are blaming the war with Iran, which has pushed wholesale energy prices higher, as well as hot weather across Europe increasing gas demand for power to meet air conditioning needs.
1: An inquest into the death of Cambridge Professor Jason Arday is opening today after the 41-year-old was found dead in South London on August the 14th. His family says more than £224,000 raised in his memory will help with funeral costs and provide financial and practical support. Police investigations are continuing into the events surrounding Saturday's deadly A66 crash. After five more arrests were made yesterday, Cleveland police have detained a total of 17 people following the collision near Middlesbrough, in which two police officers and five people died. Two of the 12 people previously arrested have now appeared in court. And we're being warned there's a risk of flooding and difficult driving conditions till 10 tonight. A Met Office yellow warning for thunderstorms is in place across much of England and Wales. That's the latest from Radio News Hub. I'm Liz Whittaker.
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6: Phoenix weather.
1: Sunny spells and scattered showers moving north. Some of them heavy with hail and thunder. Could be a risk of flooding. Dry in Scotland though, with highs today of 26 degrees Celsius.
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7: Hello, 3 minutes past ten. Thank you, Liz, for the news. Thank you, Cara, for Cara in the Morning. She's back on Friday, because I'm looking after it tomorrow. And I'm looking after you between now and 1 o'clock today. Welcome to the Wednesday Selection.
8: He

Would have been his birthday one day last week. Andrew Gold starts off the next 3 hours on the Phoenix Radio. That is Lonely Boy. So, 7 minutes past ten, Wednesday morning. This time 2 weeks ago, we were in the middle of a heat wave. Today, feels like the back end to me. It does say it's going to be fairly warm, but not yet. Mixture of sunshine and showers today, so normal weather's resumed. And of course, a UK bank holiday around the corner. That means that probably on Monday, it's going to be absolutely tipping it down. That standard British mix of rain or shine. Funnily enough, five stars seen about that here.

One of those great 80s classics that stood the test of time. For Five Star, who back in the 80s could do no wrong, could that hit so rain or shine. And loads more of those 80s classics from 4 this afternoon with Rob and the 80s Hit Machine. I'll tell you more about the things coming up across the rest of this Wednesday a bit later on in the show. So 11 minutes past 10, let's say hello to a few people who told me they're tuned in. Justine's here for a wee while. She's got a job interview, another job interview. You've got to get one soon, Justine. You probably know more about doing interviews, and the people who do the interviews know. Welcome to you for as long as you can be there. Thank you for listening and a very good morning. Claire is in the north of France, and Claire's got the wireless tuned in the direction of Phoenix Radio. Good morning to you, Claire. Thank you for listening. Hello to Kaz, who's tuned in. I'm still here, she proclaims, because she'd be listening to Cara in the morning. Welcome to you. You'll probably be bipping off for your Popmaster fix in a bit, but I'm sure you'll come back. Welcome. Nice to have you there. Hello to Cara, who's jumping in the shower in a bit, and then she's doing all the things that Caras do as part of the post-breakfast blues, because they have to be done, you know. Carol Alex Shannon in Birmingham, morning, thank you for being with me. And Chris Mannix, where it's 5 hours earlier than it is here, like 5:15 in the morning. What? 5:15 in the morning. Chris is listening in. He's already stuck some songs in my selection box. And a number of people have actually, not surprisingly, Dolly Parton records. But we'll get to talking about that in a little while's time. Meanwhile, if you'd like to say hello, and maybe you may like to take part in this morning's Top 10 at 10, which is around the corner, then Terry at phoenixradio1208.com is my email address. 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And speaking of the top 10 at 10, they play after Gerard Kinney.

0: Gerard Kenny, New York, New York. And if you were listening to Flashback Gold last night, you'd have heard that record. And now you heard it again. And you might be throwing your hands up in the air and saying, oh no, they're getting like all those other radio stations where they've got 10 songs to play. No, not at all. I just had that in the playlist anyway. And then Kevin played it last night. And I thought, shall I remove it? I thought, nah, it's too good. They can say it twice so I can play it twice. That's what I think anyway. Morning to Rachel Walk. Welcome to you. You need more sleep, she says. Another couple of hours sleep would be desirable. Anyway, the insomnia is personifying. And Rachel Walk at something like 4:15 in the morning in Texas is tuned in. Good morning to you, Grandma. Wouldn't it be fabulous if you could work out the top 10 at 10 at that ridiculous hour of the morning? I think you deserve a medal the size of a dustbin lid. Or something like that. Thank you so much indeed for listening. Cass says, yes, I do pop off and listen to Popmaster, but I always come back. You never know, Cass. It might be a 10 out of 10 morning for you this morning.
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0: So 10 records in the top 10 this time in the UK, but can you tell me the year that the Jackson 5 are at?

0: going back about 5 million years today. All right, maybe not quite 5 million years, but it feels that long ago. Number 10 in the UK this time, but this time when the Jackson 5, the Live You Saved. First out of the hat with the right answer this Wednesday morning is my friend Claire Page in the north of France. Well done, Claire, you're absolutely right. And not far behind, another person where it's ridiculous o'clock in the morning is my friend Rhonda. Good morning to you. Time for another cup of coffee, hopefully. Because you deserve it, because you've got the year right. Well done, that girl. And thank you, Rhonda, for listening. A very good morning to you. Hello to Carol Bumford, who's tuned in Yeovil. She's working away. You might get it right, Carol. You never know. I've got my fingers crossed for you. Anyway, good morning to you. And good morning to Detsy. Sess has been on and says Detsy is listening. Phew. There we go, Sess. We're all right now. We're not going to get in trouble.
1: Number 9.
0: The Jackson 5 at 10 and Chicago next, but from when?

0: From the year that's this morning's top 10 at 10, Cliff Richard at number 8. Goodbye, Sam. Hello, Samantha. And number 9, I have no idea what its title was all about, Lil and Claire. And Granny says back in the day it didn't really matter. You know, he just sort of did the record and made a title up and nobody really cared whether it meant anything or not. 25-6-2-4. And on the subject of numbers, that was at number 9 in this morning's top 10 at 10. That was Chicago. And that was enough to give the answer to Chris Maddox in Brewer in Maine. Very well done, Chris, on the email with the correct answer. Rachel walks on the email with the correct answer as well. She says, this is nothing short of a miracle. You're telling me. And Lil, absolutely spot on about the year that all these records are from in this morning's top 10 at 10. And from the raucous sound of Cliff Richard to the gentle sound of Brett.
1: Number 7.

hits after hit after hit they were having in the year we're in, representing the more gentle side of the records that were in the charts in the year that we're in, David Gates and Bread and Make It With You. Guests is still coming in thick and fast. Good morning, Paul David. Thank you very much indeed for listening. And thank you very much indeed for sending me a text message. You made the Phoenix Radio Tech Machine go blip. And not only did you make it go blip, but you also got the absolutely right. 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Text numbers and the ability to contact me on the website. And if you've got the technical wherewithal, you can always use the Telegram thing to tell me directly the year that David Gates and Bread were in the UK top 10 with Make It With You at number 7. And we go back to Motown.

0: He wasn't really in pain, Claire, honestly. He was the great General Johnson. That was the brilliant chairman of the ball on the many records they had around this time. And in the UK, number six, give me just a little more time. Morning, Jean wrote. She's on the email. Jean says, I've been listening to Cara and I'm still listening to you. You're a glutton for punishment, you, aren't you? She said, I think these records are from... And you think correctly, Jean. Loads of memories, eh? Five down, five to go. It's this morning's top 10 at 10. Chairman of the board at number six. What's at number five? You'll find out in just moments.
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3: Are you good at solving riddles?
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4: 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Right here on the fabulous Phoenix Radio. So, did I get the riddle?
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0: The good old British Broadcasting Corporation wouldn't play it in its original form, so they rewrote it and sang about Sherry Cola, and the BBC said, okay boys, we'll play it. Number five, Kinks and Lola. A very good morning to you, Phoenix Radio, at 18 minutes to 11 on this Wednesday morning. This is Terry Clasper with the records that were in the hit parade, this time in bygone days. And Cara's just been on the dog and bone, and she said 1, 9, and then first of all she said the wrong two digits after that. Well, she got the third digit right, but the fourth one she got wrong. And so I said, have another go, go on, have another go. And then she said 1, 9, and got it absolutely right. Very well done. Continue the post-breakfast blues now. You're allowed. And also, on the email, with a guess for the year that we're in today's Top 10 at 10, from Birmingham, is my friend Alex Shannon. And my friend Alex Shannon, absolutely right about the year. Very well done. Go and grab yourself a chocolate biscuit or something.
1: Number 4.
0: Marmalade, but from when? Rain.

0: The brilliant Marmalade with Dean Ford fronting the band. That's Rainbow at number four, this time in the UK, in this morning's top 10 at 10. And I'm just sitting here thinking that it's great hearing all these records in sort of high production stereo, isn't it? But back in the day, it wasn't like that. Back in the day, the only way that you could hear these records on FM, and if you were very, very well off and posh in stereo, if you had the kit, was either if your local radio station played them, or on a Sunday afternoon at 6 o'clock when radios 1 and 2 joined together for the top 20, and you're going to hear them on FM then. Apart from that, it was your little tranny on medium wave, predominantly on Radio 1, who hadn't actually been going for that long in this year. This morning's top 10 at 10. Hello, this is Terry Clasper. Thanks for having a go if you have done so far. And if you're one of those people who maybe just sit there guessing and telling the coffee pot what you think the year is, but why not do a first today and tell me what you think it is? Three records to guess it in. Terry at phoenixradio1208.com. That's where I live. It feels like it. Anyway, on the email, privately on the Telegram if you fancy, or the text numbers on the web. It's a great year, this. Lots of brilliant, brilliant memories. I was really young back then. You probably were too. But I'm sure the records are bringing back some great memories for you. Certainly hope so. The top five in this morning's top 10 at 10 with, at five, it was the Kinks and Lola. Just heard four. And the Marmalade and Rainbow. And this, back in the day, was never off the radio.
1: Number three.

0: Christy having a hit in the UK in the year we're in this morning with Yellow River, number 3 this time back then. And I can't remember which way round it went, whether that came first or whether the advert came first. Lil saying that that song reminds her of the Yellow Pages advert. Yellow Pages, yep, reminds me of it too. And Claire says that they used to wind her up at school and sing the Yellow Pages ad to her. She said, you can imagine why it wound me up. Yeah, Yellow Pages and Claire Page. Even with only two cups of tea in my system, I get that, Claire. The Yellow Pages ad. Those are the days when ads were really great on the telly, weren't they? Absolutely brilliant. Lil says, yes, of course I can see why it used to wind you up. Yellow River, Christy, number 3. In this morning's top 10 at 10. News on the way at 11, and then we've got a bit of a musical coming together. Not a clue what we're doing in that yet. I'm not even trying to think about it. Halfway through the next hour, 3 gentle tunes and the coffee break. And the selection box today already looking as though it's going to have a bit of a Dolly Parton bias to it. Some Dolly Diamonds may be chosen by you as we continue across the day on the radio station to celebrate the musical side of the legend that was Dolly Parton, who we sadly lost yesterday. All coming up between now and 1 today. But before the news, the remainder of the top 10 at 10, the unfinished business of the year that we're in, and the year when we're back to Motown.
1: Number 2.

0: Bring memories to me of Motown Chartbusters Volume 5. They were a great series of albums, they were. Smokey and the Miracles, number 2 in this morning's top 10 of 10. And Tears of a Clown. What song held that Smokey tune, that Motown classic, off the number 1 spot? You'll find out in just a minute. I'm on Lil Smart Speaker now. Hello, Lil Smart Speaker. And far more importantly than saying hello to the Smart Speaker, hello to Aid, who's been watching something on the goggle box, and he's now subject to me because Lil's put me on the Smart Speaker. I'm sorry, mate. It finishes in a couple of hours' time. Have you got staying power? You could always shove something in the box in the last hour of the show. That might make it more bearable for you. What did we play in the last 45 minutes? Well, at 10, it was the Jackson 5 and the Love You Save. Chicago at number 9, 25 at 6-4. And at number 8, Cliff Richard, Goodbye Sam. Hello, Samantha. Debbie Gates and Bread. Mellowing Us Out at number 7 with Make It With You. And at number 6, Chairman of the Board, Back to Motown. Give me just a little more time. Into the top 5 in this morning's top 10 at 10. And at 5, The Kinks and Lola. Number 4, Marmalade and Rainbow. The top 3. Number 3, Christy, Yellow River, Yellow Pages. Ba-da, ba-da, ba-da. And you've just heard number 2, Smokey Robinson and The Miracles, The Tears of a Clown. Did you say 1970? Well, if you did say 1970, like most people did, then you're extremely clever. You deserve a double trip to the biscuit barrel, I think. Very well done if you managed to get it right. 1970 was the year these records in the top 10, this time back then in the UK. And sitting pretty at the top of the charts,
1: number 1
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1: Tributes are being paid to Dolly Parton, who's died aged 80 following a brief battle with cancer. Celine Dion says, "Dolly, you were pure light with a kind heart and a generous spirit." Beyoncé has said she was the North Star, bold and brilliant, talented and tenacious. Here in the UK, audience members gasped as news of her death was announced on stage before a performance of 9 to 5, the musical.
2: Good evening. Before we begin tonight's performance of 9 to 5, we would like to take a moment to remember the remarkable Dolly Parton, who has sadly passed away today.
1: There's more bad news for our bank accounts. Energy bills are rising to their highest in 3 years. Our reporter Johnny Holmes has more.
3: The energy regulator has lifted the price cap for homes in England, Scotland and Wales. Experts say it'll mean your bill will rise by 4%. The war in the Middle East is being blamed, as are the heat waves across Europe, which have caused an increased demand for power for air conditioning.
1: Former England forward Raheem Sterling's been charged with dangerous driving and possession of nitrous oxide after a crash involving a Lamborghini on a motorway. Hampshire and Isle of Wight Constabulary says the charges follow a single vehicle collision on the M3 back in May. 10,000 work experience opportunities are being opened up by Sainsbury's. The scheme will target communities with a high number of young people not in education, employment or training, so-called NEETs. It says the government tries to tackle the UK's youth unemployment crisis. A Met Office yellow warning for thunderstorms is in place across much of England and Wales, including London and parts of the Midlands and the North. It lasts till 10 tonight. We're being warned there may be flooding and tricky driving conditions. And uncomfortable Thameslink train seats, likened to ironing boards, are going to be upgraded to comfier alternatives. The Department for Transport says more than 60,000 standard class seat base cushions will be replaced. That's the latest from Radio News Hub. I'm Liz Whittaker.
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5: Phoenix weather.
1: Sunny spells and scattered showers moving north, some of them heavy with hail and thunder. Could be a risk of flooding. Dry in Scotland though, with highs today of 26 degrees Celsius.

R.E.M. starts up the second hour of today's selection, Shiny Happy People. So, in the news, train seats. I can't believe it. It must be a slow day for news. Those seats are killers. They should be banned. Well, they're getting new covers, new cushions, so, you know, life could be starting to get better. Trouble with train travel these days is that these days the trains are that overcrowded a lot of the time. You don't even get the opportunity to have a seat, comfortable or otherwise. And my day yesterday was one of those days where I came away thinking, England has gone mad. I spent about 4 hours on the phone talking to people yesterday, having fairly serious conversations about fairly serious things. Not once during the 4 hours did I speak to an English person. If you could

Cranberries and Linger on Phoenix Radio. Claire says that her mum would sympathise with my sentiments regarding not getting English people on the phone. I'm not in the least bit, you know, being racist or anything like that, but if you're discussing fairly complicated things, money-related things, whatever, you really want to have those conversations with somebody who can't just basically speak English, but can actually understand the sentiment of what you're saying. And I came off the phone yesterday, and I thought long and hard about that. I wasn't even going to say anything today, but I decided I would. And so much of the effort that I put in yesterday was about concentrating on understanding what the person was trying to say to me. The things that I wanted to say to him were complicated enough as it is, and I needed to think about those quite clearly. But because the person I was speaking to was not English, I don't know where he was from, it was just so stressful, much more stressful than it needed to be. And this is a big UK bank I'm talking about. And this is a big UK bank who I've banked with for 40 years now. But I tell you, I'm going to leave them. And not just because of this, but because there's no respect anymore. You don't get treated with respect. You don't get treated as an individual. You just get treated as a number. And I don't know. I just feel that society is going to pot. I don't want to sit here moan and groan and grumble and complain. But, you know, over the weekend, you heard about all that trouble up in the northeast of England near where Lil lives. And then you discover that there are 12 people involved, ranging from between 16 and 60. So you can't just sit and say it's kids, because it's not just kids. I just think we've lost our England. I think society is slipping and slipping and slipping and almost becoming beyond recognition. And when you deal with organizations these days, they don't treat you as individuals. They're not interested in you as a person. You're just, you know, another call on the stats. And when you finished and when they finished, they'll go away and they'll talk to somebody else and treat them just as badly. Is it just me, or are we losing our England? Maybe you'd like to write in and tell me I'm a grumpy old man. That might make me feel better. 1871 today, it was very significant. Where would we be without what happened today in 1871? In trouble. Because today in 1871 was the first time that toilet paper was sold on the roll. Can't imagine being without your roll of toilet paper, can you? And 1994 today, equally important, Arthur Cornhill is in the news, and Arthur Cornhill became the world's first recipient of a battery operated heart in an operation that took place in Britain. Musically today, in 1963, Cilla is in the news. She appears in concert for the first time on stage with the Beatles. And 10 years later today, in 1973, the brilliant 10cc make their concert musical debut. So our musical coming together. I couldn't resist it. Cilla and 10cc, why not?

today in 1973, 10cc make their live UK musical debut. And similarly, 10 years earlier, 1963, Alice Siller on stage with the Beatles saying, "Surprise, surprise," for the first time. Wall Street Shuffle and Alfie, respectively. At 21 past the hour, and thank you very much for your comments about my little rant before. Jean Roach has been on. She says, "You're not a grumpy old man." She said, I'm scared about the direction this country's going in. In fact, she says, "I dread to think what the country will be like when my grandkids grow up." However, she says, "You haven't got to dwell on it for too long, otherwise you'd end up getting depressed. You've got to sort of smile and hope for the best." I think you're right, I think you have, but it's really hard, isn't it, when day after day after day you see examples of the country that, you know, we love or loved going completely to the dogs. Lil says, "Aid agrees with what I say." Thank you, Aid. You're a man after my own heart, very clearly. And Claire says, "I don't think you're a grumpy old man at all." She said, "Looking in from the outside," because of course Claire's in the north of France, she said, "I can see that England is changing and not necessarily for the best." It is, unfortunately, she said, "Even looking in from the outside, it's pretty obvious that the country's changed for the worst in plenty of different ways since she left many years ago. Certainly not the country that it used to be." But as Jean says, there's no point in getting too miserable about it. We have to just hope for the best. But after that 4 hours yesterday, whew, it's not easy, Mother.

bottom of the hour, three gentle songs to take my mind off the trials and tribulations of yesterday. Three gorgeous songs in the coffee break. Don't forget, after midday today, it's about the records you fancy listening to. Maybe there's a Dolly song you'd like to hear. Maybe there's something else. I don't care. Just make me a happy man and fill my selection box up.

And the idea is that basically you can tell it to only take calls from your contacts, anybody else filter out. But it initially proved quite unreliable, and it was kind of dumping everything. Lil says she's heard that it has been improved. I've not heard that, actually, and it's not something that I use, because generally speaking, I don't get that many calls. Saying that, they've gone up as well over the past few weeks. But usually, if I don't recognise the number, I don't answer the phone. It's difficult, though, isn't it? Because if you've got stuff going on in your life and you know that you're dealing with people that you don't normally deal with, you've no idea what number they're going to phone from. And even sometimes they phone from a hidden number, which is a bit of a pain in the you-know-what. The other thing that I'd never do, and I really should do, and I was talking to Richard Bartholomew about this yesterday, is that I never use the recording calls function. And one of the things I was dealing with yesterday was a complaint against an organisation, and that they responded by telephone yesterday, responded very badly, by the way. And I really wish I'd recorded that call now, because the man who was dealing with me was really rude. He was really difficult to deal with. And I wish I'd kind of recorded that to substantiate the rebuff of the complaint, but I never think to do it, but I really should. But that's kind of a handy feature, the recording of calls. But the other thing I do a lot with my phone now that came in iOS 26 is, you know, when you get stuck in one of those really irritating, never-ending queues, I'll quite often tell the phone to phone me back when somebody actually speaks and when somebody actually answers the call. And that is actually incredibly reliable and is a real time saver as well. And of course, we'll soon be getting used to the new features of iOS 27. I was procrastinating over the weekend about whether to install iOS 27, but I didn't in the end, because I didn't dare, because I kind of live my life on my phone. It's got my calendar on, it does everything. And if it stopped working, first of all, I'd cry, and then when I stopped crying, I wouldn't be able to run my life. Lil says, did you put this Elena Miles track in the playlist? Because you shoved it in your 80s, 90s thing. I didn't shove it in the 80s, 90s thing, Lil, but I wish I did. No, I put it in the playlist because I fancy listening to it. My excuse, and I'm sticking to it. Coffee break. Three gentle songs around the corner. Was the best part about the whole thing that I shut up for three records after Amen Corner.

haven't heard that song in eons. Amen Corner, the original mono version too of Bend Me, Shake Me. And a very good morning to Denise and Dave, who fired up the text machine thing about 10 minutes or so ago now. I've just glanced over and saw the red light flashing at me saying, "You've got text," or something like that. Anyway, Dave and Denise, good morning to you. Thank you for listening. Poached egg on toast, I think they said, on the menu fairly soon. That sounds delicious. I'd love to eat poached egg on toast right now. And Lil says, the same thing has happened with you with that Alana Miles thing keeps happening to me. Keep listening to records and thinking, oh, I wish I'd stuck that in my top 10 from the 60s and 70s or top 10 from the 80s and 90s. Well, whatever you did stick in your chart, the results are on the way this weekend. Over the past few weeks, you've been voting for your favourite 60s and 70s and 80s and 90s songs. Well, the votes are in and the activity at Countdown HQ has begun with vigour. And this weekend, the 29th and 30th of August, you can hear the results of your votes as we play your top 100 60s and 70s and 80s and 90s tunes. It all starts from 10 a.m. on Saturday, 5 a.m. Eastern, when Cara will be here for a couple of hours playing the records that didn't quite make the chart. And then from midday Saturday, the countdown for real starts. So, get your favourite snacks and drinks in, turn the radio up loud, and prepare yourself for a weekend of great music, as this weekend we play your favourites from the 60s, 70s and 80s and 90s in the Phoenix Radio Top 100 60s and 70s and 80s and 90s Countdown.

and Three Gentle Songs in the Coffee Break from Beth Nielsen Chapman, Brian Adams, and this from Rod Stewart.

0: amazing how music puts everything else into perspective, isn't it? Three lovely songs there. Beth Nielsen Chapman. Was that from the 90s? And if it was, why the heck didn't I put that in my chart? All I have. Brad Adams and Barbara Streisand in the middle. I finally found someone. And a Rod Stewart record that I came to very late, and I think the lyrics in that Rod Stewart record are just incredible, really. They talk about, you know, seeing stuff about somebody that you've known for a long time for the first time. Brilliant record. Hope you like those three. Those constituted this morning's coffee break. Sue Morgan in the selection chair tomorrow from 10. That's because I'm doing breakfast from 7 tomorrow. Well, it isn't because I'm doing breakfast from 7 tomorrow. She's always in the selection chair on Thursday. But you really wouldn't want me for 6 hours, would you? Join me from 7. I'll start your day with a bump. And then join Sue Morgan. She'll make it all nice and smooth and relaxing, particularly at 11:30 when she plays you three gentle songs in Wednesday, Thursday morning's coffee break.
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One of those many Captain Tennille hits that were huge in America, did nothing in this country else to shop around. If it's quite entertainment you want, no need to shop around today, because here at Phoenix Radio it's wide and varied and looks like 1 o'clock Herbie Allen with Wednesday's Afternoon Delight. Rob's got the tunes from the 80s, including lots of 12-inch records, because the 80s was the decade of the 12-inch single, of course. He's got the 80s hit machine. 7 o'clock, Harry's got an hour of jazz with Fats Waller in the middle and all that jazz. Rachel Walk takes us back to the 60s at 8 with The Happening. All happening on this Wednesday right here.

guys, you're in the UK and you're working by UK time. You've almost reached the border. The border from the morning to the afternoon in the middle of the week. 5 to 12 in America and the border. So, next news around the corner. Gloom and doom personified. Yep. More news about the energy cap and prices going up by 4%. You know what? Thank God. I've got a fixed thing for the next year. 4%. That's huge. And lots of other stuff that's happening around the country. There won't be much to put a smile on your face. There'll be something probably to make your bum feel more comfortable if you do that story again about Thameslink changing the cushions on the seats. That's something to be positive about, isn't it? It's bad news, isn't it? When that's all you've got to hold on to. Tell you what you have got to hold on to. Another hour of great records. And they're even more greater than the last two. At least they will be. If you tell me what you fancy listening to. The next hour, predominantly down to you in the selection box. You'll know, of course, by now that we lost the great Dolly Parton around 7 p.m. yesterday evening here in the UK. The radio station's been playing musical tributes to Dolly since then. And I'm happy to do so again. If there's a Dolly song that you'd like to listen to, tell me what it is. Anything else as well, doesn't matter where it's from, doesn't matter who it's by. If it'll brighten up your Wednesday for a few minutes, that's good enough for me. Terry at phoenixradio1208.com on the email. Shove it in the Telegram group. Send me a text message, whatever you like. Hopefully, after our next news, the music all down to you. And to the aforementioned news, Classic Drifters.

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1: Tributes are being paid to Dolly Parton, who has died aged 80 following a brief battle with cancer. The biggest names in music, including Sir Paul McCartney and Beyoncé, have all detailed her impact and her legacy as both a musician and a humanitarian. Landmarks around the US were lit up in pink in her honour. Country music aficionado and fellow Tennessean Baylen Leonard told us she was inspiring.
2: She never tried to make herself fit into a box, and she encouraged everyone else. One of them said, find out who you are and do it on purpose. And I think that's something that we could all learn from.
1: Next, the Prime Minister, Andy Burnham, says he recognises rising energy bills are difficult for people. It's after Ofgem raised its price gap by 4% to a three-year high, with analysts forecasting a further 9% hike from January. James Mabey is from the National Energy Action. He says there needs to be a short-term support for people struggling.
3: People just have no respite. They're already cutting back their usage sort of to the bone. It's just going to make that hardship even more severe.
1: A man has been arrested and charged in connection with the attempted murder of two police officers in South Lanarkshire. Police Scotland say the officers were carrying out inquiries at a property on Glen Avenue, Lark Hall on Saturday when a van was deliberately driven at them. Two male officers aged 41 and 43 were taken to hospital for treatment after being seriously injured. Former England forward Raheem Sterling has been charged with dangerous driving and possession of nitrous oxide. It's after a crash involving a Lamborghini on the motorway. The Hampshire and Isle of Wight constabulary say the charges follow a single vehicle collision on the M3 back in May. The shingles vaccine currently used by the NHS may slash the risk of heart disease, heart failure and stroke. According to experts, if all over 60s had the jab, it could prevent tens of thousands of deaths. And Sainsbury's is creating 10,000 work experience opportunities for young people in deprived areas. It says the government tries to tackle the UK's youth unemployment crisis. That's the latest from Radio News Hub. I'm Tanita Sims.
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6: Phoenix weather.
1: Sunny spells and scattered showers moving northwards later, some heavy with hail and thunder in places. Feeling warm and humid in the sunshine though, highs of 26 degrees Celsius.
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7: And the next 60 minutes, all about the songs that you fancy listening to. Maybe it's Dolly, maybe it's something different. Give me a shout, let me know what you fancy. 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

0: So I allow myself one choice for the selection box, and that was all I went for today. Because it's been playing around my head all day for no good reason. Because what can I do? Starts off the next hour and the final hour of today's selection. This is Terry Glasper, and the records from now on, hopefully in this hour, are all down to you. There are some great ones coming in so far, but plenty of room for more as well. Give me a shout, let me know what it is you fancy listening to. Not surprisingly, there's a fair few Dolly Diamonds to play in this hour. And if on a day like today, we can't play records from Dolly Parton, when can we? And it's incredible the tributes that have been written to the lady over the past 12 hours or so. And she was much more, wasn't she, than just music. She was, as they said in the news just then, you know, encouraging everyone to come out of the box and be what they wanted to be, not be tight. She was a really funny lady, not least of which because she would always laugh at herself before anybody else got the opportunity to laugh at her. And she had, of course, her Dollywood Park. She had her books. She had a huge love of children. And irrespective of how wealthy she became, her generosity never faltered. She was always sharing and sharing and sharing. And musically, of course, she started off as a country artist, and it was this record that got her to move from country to mainstream, with Kenny Rogers for Chris Maddox.
1: Baby.

Shortly after Kenny Rogers died, I remember watching a documentary about him and the incredible risks that he and Dolly Parton took when recording that record. They had no idea whether it was going to be a hit or not. And a lot of money went into the record in making it, etc. And the rest was history, as they say. It was the big crossover song for both artists, for Kenny and for Dolly. It was Island in the Stream, and it was requested by Chris Maddox. Lil says social media is full of Dolly tributes. She says Alison Trelfer did a brilliant tribute to Dolly Parton, apparently. She did Coat of Many Colours, and then did a huge ramble about how she felt about losing Dolly, you know, her and lots and lots of other people. And the people who knew her were the interesting people. Maybe you can sit there and ramble about, you know, how they feel about stuff and whatever, and there's no harm in that. But the interesting people to listen to are the people who actually knew Dolly, the people who worked with her, related to her. Just incredible, really, what people say about her. And the ordinary Joe. Amazing how she touched their lives too. Cara was talking about that in Cara in the Morning this morning, and she was saying that, you know, she's always been really touched by Dolly and what she stood for and her music and all the other Dolly stuff as well. Not surprisingly, that in the box today we've got quite a lot of Dolly records to play. And this is very probably one of the first Dolly songs I ever heard. Kevin played it last night. I'm playing it today because Lil's asked for it.

certainly one of my favourite Dolly records. One of the first records I ever heard from her too. Requested by Lil, Here You Come Again, from the brilliant Dolly Parton. Rachel says, I don't know if he can find it, but she does a song called Sneaking Around With You. Let's have a look, see if I can find it. I don't know, but I'll have a little look, because, you know, it's what we do here. Hang on, and do that, and see what we get. No, not coming up, but I'll go and have a dig, Rachel. So just because it doesn't come up first time doesn't mean to say it won't. So anyway, you're still awake. Thank you. I thought you might have nodded off by now. You really should have done. Anyway, I'll go searching for that in a little while, Rachel. And Lil, thank you for asking for that. You're saying it, your favourite Dolly Parton song. Back to Dolly Diamonds shortly. But the other thing in the news today, one of the many other things in the news today, is the weather, but not for the positive reasons that the weather has been in the news. For the reasons about rain and thunderstorms now. There's a yellow weather warning around most of the UK today for thunderstorms and rain and all sorts of nasty stuff like that. And Kaz says, in the light of the nasty weather warnings and stuff, can I hear this from Bewitched, please? Of course you

0: Bewitched, Blame It on the Weatherman, requested by Kaz. Kaz is here tomorrow night, of course, with the Hot Summer Nights. We're going to have to change the name of the show in the new series, because already the hot summer thing is stopping being as relevant. Mind you, you've had some glorious, glorious hot summer nights to do the show, haven't you, over the last few weeks. Anyway, even if the weather's naff, even if it's a cold summerish night and you've got a snuggle up by the fire, the records will still be good. Yeah, 8 o'clock tonight. Don't miss 8 o'clock tomorrow night. I'm sorry, don't miss it, Kaz, with the Hot Summer Nights. And your day starts tomorrow with me, because Cara's on the road. Cara's on the road again tomorrow. She's travelling down to meet in Stoke-on-Trent. We're spending the bank holiday weekend together, which we're really looking forward to. We haven't seen each other for about 5 weeks, something like that. So, as well as doing the Phoenix Radio chart over the weekend, we're looking forward to sharing the weekend together as well. Consequently, you've got me first thing in the morning tomorrow, looking after you from 7. It's Terry in the morning for one morning only. All the stuff will stay the same. It's just me, not Cara. Hope you can be with me. Go on, be a devil. Wake up specially early. Set your alarm clock. Keep an old man company.
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0: Another artist who we very sadly lost towards the back end of last year was Chris Rea, and Aid has asked for this.

to the end of The Last Chord. What a great record that is. Chris Rea, Tommy Days of Heaven, and Aid requesting that song. Thank you, mate. Fabulous, fabulous record. Lil says she found the Dolly Parton and Burt Kenford thing on the Apple Music. That's about as much use as your chocolate teapot. And yes, Lil, I've exhausted every conceivable search criteria on my system here, and I don't have it, and which is unfortunate. And the licensing of music is a complicated area, but we have to be quite careful where we play records from. So we can't simply sort of, you know, fire up the Apple Music thing on the iPhone and find the record and play it. Otherwise, we'd end up, I don't know where we'd end up, but we're not going to do it. Oh, dear me. What's the time? 12:29, 29 minutes past 12. Herbie's here in 31 minutes after our next news with Afternoon Delight. Justine's back from the job interview. Hello, Justine. I can't find the record that you wanted, despite searching in everywhere I can think. But I have found an alternative, which I'll play for you in a little while's time. And Jean Roach on the email. And Jean Roach asking for some George Harrison.

From 1976, the brilliant George Harrison, While My Guitar Gently Weeps. And that played today for my friend Gene Roach in Welshpool. Thank you, Gene. Lil says, is there any way you can save the volume on Lady A? And I thought she was talking about Lady Antebellum for a minute. I don't quite understand what you mean. So the volume should be remembered. So if you have it playing at a particular volume and then go away and then come back, it should remember the volume that you had set. So I'm guessing that your question is more complicated than that, and I'm not fully understanding. Explain more, and I'll try and help if I can. Back to Dolly. Those Dolly Diamonds that you're telling me that you love so much. And Rachel's been talking about a duet between Dolly Parton and Burt Kenford from an incredible movie, she says. And she said the music in this is fabulous. The song itself is just so precious. I like

For Carole Bumford in Yeovil, Dolly Parton, Baby I'm Burning. Before that, Sneaking Around With You, Dolly Parton and Burt Reynolds. The lengths we go to here at Phoenix Radio to find a record that you ask for are just insane. And speaking of insane, that was for Rachel. Thank you, Rachel. Now, here are a couple of Dolly Parton records that last night were written in to me by Richard Bartholomew. The second of the two is a very special Kenny and Dolly duet from the pair of them, which Richard first heard when he was in hospital, and from there on the words have kind of resonated with him. He absolutely loves it. And the other record, the proper version of I Will Always Love You, she did two versions of it, one in the 80s, one in the 70s. This was the one which I prefer, from 1974.

There's something about that record, and they just make something magical. It's the chemistry of their voices. It's the way that they kind of blend together really differently than within Islands in the Stream. You know, if you listen closely, Islands in the Stream, the voices were kind of engineered to blend together. I think in that song We Can Make Old Friends, their voices are much more natural. Kenny Rogers and Dolly Parton, We Can't Make Old Friends. And before that, the 1974 version, my preferred version of Dolly's I Will Always Love You. And Claire enjoyed that. She's just back from a bit of a late lunch. You had a nice lunch, Claire. And Richard on the email thanking me for the records. He enjoyed them very much. Thank you, my friend. Thank you for asking for them. And great pleasure to play them. Sunnings were a bit of a Dolly fest, this. I kind of wondered if it would. And Coral and Elvin listening in Grimsby. Hello to you two. I'm not happy with that area of the country at the moment, because by the skin of their teeth, Hull won their match yesterday against Stoke City. It went to penalties, and Hull had the sort of penalty in the bag. We missed one, and then they got the last penalty and consequently won the match. Yeah. I've just about recovered, I think. And Coral saying, could I play this from Dolly Parton? A song that's not heard that often. This is Me and Little Andy.

0: Ain't you got no gingerbread? Ain't you got no candy? Ain't you got an extra bed for me and little Andy?
1: For Coral, Dolly Parton, and me and little Andy. Justine, if it's all right with you, I'm going to hold your Starbucks request back until Friday or until the next time I know you're listening, just because I've got a couple of the Dolly Parton tracks to play to end the hour. And it just, since we're on the Dolly track, kind of seems fitting that I do that. So I hope you'll forgive me. And next time you're listening, I'll play it for you, no problem at all. So two more Dolly tracks to play, as during this hour you've been asking me to pay tribute to Dolly Parton, as predominantly you've filled the selection box with some of those fabulous Dolly diamonds, some of those records that, irrespective of the fact that we lost Dolly yesterday at the age of 80 after a short battle with cancer, she's left all this great, great music behind, some country, some mainstream, but all just deliciously Dolly. And Chris Maddox back on, asking for this.

The legend that was and will always be Dolly Parton, requested by Chris Maddox, penultimate song on the show. That was Yellow Roses. So thank you for all of your great Dolly requests over the last hour. Dolly Parton, who graced the world with her presence, who showed the world that you can be what you want to be, who laughed at herself before anybody else had the chance to laugh at her, and who has left us with some of the most incredible music, both on her own and with other people. Dolly, thanks for the music. Thanks for the love. Rest in peace.

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1: Tributes to Dolly Parton are being paid around the world. Landmarks around the US were lit up in pink in her honour, including the Empire State Building. Country music aficionado and fellow Tennessean Baylen Leonard told us her appeal was universal.
2: I don't think there's anybody that I've ever met who hasn't at some point danced along or sang along to 9 to 5 or Jolene or Islands in the Stream or How to Cry to I Will Always Love You. Her music, it superseded country music. It became the soundtrack to our lives.
1: Dolly Parton's final song, which is currently locked inside a box at Dollywood, will be released just before her 100th birthday. Ofgem has raised the energy price cap to a three-year high. Experts are blaming the war with Iran, which has pushed wholesale energy prices higher, as well as hot weather across Europe, increasing gas demand for power to meet air conditioning needs. James Mabey is a policy analyst at National Energy Action. He says people don't have the bandwidth for more rises.
3: Record heat waves have meant lots of households are spending more just to keep their homes cool, rather than having that opportunity to build up a buffer. So now we're seeing many approaching those colder months already in debt.
1: A murder investigation has been launched after two people died in a house fire in Grangetown near Middlesbrough. Four other people have been injured in the incident on Birchington Avenue. Police say they cannot rule out any links to wider organised crime at this time. A man has been arrested and charged in connection with the attempted murder of two police officers in Scotland. Police Scotland say the officers were carrying out inquiries at a property in South Lanarkshire on Saturday when a van was deliberately driven at them. And in other news, a fragment of rediscovered ancient Egyptian history dating back 3,500 years is set for auction. The artefact is expected to sell for thousands of pounds as it goes on sale on September 9th.

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2: Phoenix weather.
0: Sunny spells and scattered showers moving northwards later, some heavy with hail and thunder in places. Feeling warm and humid in the sunshine though, highs of 26 degrees Celsius.
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4: Okay, let's try this, shall we? Yep, we're working. Coming up, we've got all the Afternoon Delight features you've come to expect. I got some number ones at one and Bog Off and a whole lot more. But right now, let's start things off.
2: 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Herbie Allen.
4: And we're going to start off with Dave Edmunds covering a little bit of Motown from the Four Tops. Something About You.

Okay, it definitely helps to be in the right window there. Oh my goodness. That was Billy Davis Jr. and Marilyn McCoo, You Can't Change My Heart. And Dave Edmunds, Something About You, to start us off there right here in this afternoon delight. Good afternoon, everybody, or good morning, depending on when you are listening. And yes, I am back here with you. In front of the microphone. And got some hellos to get to. Coming up right now, actually. Gonna say hi to Claire, who's listening from the north of France. And I understand from what she said to Terry earlier that, she's having to change chairs from her normal one. So, hopefully that's working out for you. Hi to Carolyn. And hi to Rhonda. And then I do know that Christopher Maddox is listening, and he usually is. Haven't actually directly heard from him, but yeah. And then we get some leftover requests from last week to get to for Mr. Maddox. Okay, what have I got for you all? Some number ones at one. U.S. number ones today. And they are interesting. And also, Heritage Chart next hour. Yes, indeed, we're going to hear that. We're going to have a bog-off set. We'll have some music memories and any requests that you may have. I'd definitely like to hear from you. Herbie at phoenixradio1208.com. 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You can also do a private telegram, Hal111. And let me know what you'd like to hear. But right now, let's continue things with Leo Sayer, Heart Stop Beating in Time.

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1: Okay.

0: Israel. Now I like a woman who loves her freedom. And I like a woman who can hold her own.
1: I know why. Because I goofed up. We can hear that song later, but that is not the right number ones list. So, first of all, that's what happens when you do this show in the early morning. Except my correct playlist is not coming up. Oh, I see. Okay. Now we're cooking. All right, that is a relief. There we go. Okay. So, we won't have the people singing, at least for this first one, but we're gonna start with 1965. Sonny and Cher, I Got You, Babe.

giving this George Michael song a gem alert. And that was George Michael Monkey. Alright, this 90s song we're gonna do now. Now, normally I don't do hip-hop on the show, but I must admit I do agree with this one. So this was the number one hit this time in the US in 1997. The Notorious B.I.G. sang Mo' Money, Mo' Problems.

I'm Coming Out as their sample. More Money, More Problems. All right, guys, we're going to take a quick break, and when we come back, requests.

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6: Good morning, Herbie. It's Christopher Maddox calling you in Brewer, Maine, calling you today. I've got 3 requests for your afternoon delight radio show. It's the show for today, for Wednesday the 26th, 2026. The show, these were the requests I called in last week. And I emailed in last week, but these are the ones that you said you overslept and you didn't do that show last week on Wednesday, so I wanted to recall these in again today, and these are the ones from last week. I'd like to hear, could you please play for me on today's show, Herbie? The song's called, 1, Afternoon Delight by the Starland Vocal Band from the year of 1976. The second request is called, Hope You're Not Feeling.

by Swede, S-W-E-D-E, from the year of 1974. And then the third request is called Words by Missing Persons from the year of 1982 for me as well. For me, please, and thank you very much. I'll be listening live to this whole show today. Okay? Thank you very much. Thank you. Goodbye.

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Here's Robert Plant.

All right, let's see if I can get this out. Robert Plant. Long, cool, tall one. There we go. There's some hope for me. And before that, F.R. David, Words. Claire enjoying that one, as I thought she would. I just figured we'd have to hear it some, so we had Missing Persons Words before that. Okay. We're going to now have some Queen, followed by Nigel Olsen to end this hour. And here's Queen, I Want to Break Free.

And this is interesting. So, what happened to my audio? Okay, there we go. Let's try this again.

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1: 12 UK citizens are among 384 travellers missing after a flash flood in Nepal. Hundreds of people were reported missing after an avalanche of ice and rocks triggered massive flash floods. Next, tributes to Dolly Parton are being paid after she died aged 80 following a brief battle with cancer. The Prime Minister, Andy Burnham, says she leaves behind a legacy of great music that people will cherish forever. Country music aficionado and fellow Tennessean Baylon Leonard is the creative director of the Long Road Festival, which is on in Leicestershire at the weekend.
2: It's going to turn into quite a celebration of Dolly Parton. There are tens of thousands of country music fans all gathering together. There are close to 100 artists coming over, a lot of them from Nashville who worked with Dolly Parton and knew her personally, and I'm sure will be paying tribute in their own ways. Weekend-long celebration of Dolly Parton.
1: Next, the regulator Ofgem has raised the energy price cap to a three-year high this morning. Forecasters say we will see bills rise by another 4% in the latest hike this year. James Mabey is from the National Energy Action.
3: Ultimately, the government really needs to bring down bills and strengthen the targeted energy bill support through a more generous tiered warm home discount that's better able to meet sort of need at the moment.
1: A former chief constable and three other officers are being investigated by a watchdog over the Maccabi Tel Aviv supporter ban row. Maccabi supporters were barred from travelling to a Europa League game against Aston Villa at Villa Park in November following safety concerns based on an inaccurate report prepared by West Midlands Police. A murder investigation has been launched after two people died in a house fire. Four other people have been injured in the incident in Grangetown near Middlesbrough. Police say they cannot rule out any links to wider organised crime at this time. And the shingles vaccine, currently used by the NHS, may slash the risk of heart disease, heart failure and stroke. It could prevent tens of thousands of deaths. That's the latest from Radio News Herb. I'm Tanita Sims.
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6: Phoenix weather.
1: Sunny spells and scattered showers moving northwards later, some heavy with hail and thunder in places. Feeling warm and humid in the sunshine, though, highs of 26 degrees Celsius.
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The Lovely Lady, Reggae Fort Now. By the way, forgot to mention that last song we heard to end the hour was Nigel Olsen, a little bit of Soap, his version of that. Of course, originally from the Jarmels. But Nigel Olsen was one of the several UK versions we got of that song. Okay. Here's Ziggy Marley and the Melody Makers. Give a little love. Keeping the reggae scene going for just a little bit here, guys.

There he goes, you Marilyn Melody Makers. Every day, yeah. And we're gonna transition after this, but right now let's hear Big Mountain take on the Peter Frampton classic, Baby, I Love Your Way.

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1: Yes, indeed. Okay, it's now time for our Heritage Chart Song of the Week. And this one is a group called For King and Country. What if I told you?
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0: On the night you're falling all to pieces, you can bring your lonely heart to Jesus. What if I told you that I believe it?
1: Ooh, that was a nice transition. Okay. Let's now hear Jimmy Nail talking about that big river.

late great Aaron Carmen there, Hungry Eyes. Okay, we're gonna have our Bog Off set, which today is gonna give us Keith Sweat, Whitney Houston, and Urban Tale right after this. Song from Drew Cole, Time for Letting Go, then we'll have our Bog Off set. This is a nice soft one to get us transitioned for that.

0: Did you know there's a happening every Wednesday on Phoenix Radio? You can join Grandma Rachel each week for 2 hours of music from the 1960s. In the second hour, there's a count-up of top songs, one from each year from 1960 to 1969. Grandma Rachel usually picks the songs, but if you like, you can get in touch a few days before the show and let her know which songs to inflict on, I mean share with, everyone else. Rachel loves requests during the show as well. So put some flowers in your hair, send in some chatter bits if you feel like it, and join Rachel for a happening every Wednesday at 8 p.m. UK time, 3 p.m. Eastern, only on Phoenix Radio.
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1: Urban Tale! The Urban Tale, one day I'll make you mine, Whitney Houston, all at once. Getting a gem alert from Claire, that's the first Whitney Houston song she'd ever heard. And Keith Sweat, I'll give all my love to you. Now here's George Benson, please don't walk away.

And I've been neglectful. I forgot to say hi to Patsy from Liverpool, who wrote in earlier. Afternoon to you there, Patsy. Hope you're having a good day. Let me know if you've got any requests, and we'll get them on for you probably in this last hour. We're also going to take a look at 1987. Let me know what memories you have of that year. But right now, here's Frida, produced by Phil Collins. I know there's something going on.

0: enjoying the song. Hi to Jonathan, who's tuned in. All right. 1987 after this.
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2: 12 UK citizens are among 384 travellers missing after a flash flood in Nepal. Hundreds of people were reported missing after an avalanche of ice and rock triggered massive flash floods. Reports suggest a 13-year-old girl is amongst those missing. Next, tributes are being paid to Dolly Parton, who has died aged 80 following a brief battle with cancer. The biggest names in music, including Sir Paul McCartney and Beyoncé, have all detailed her impacts and her legacy as both a musician and a humanitarian. Landmarks around the US were lit up in pink in her honour. Country music aficionado and fellow Tennessean Baylon Leonard told us she was inspiring.
3: She encouraged everyone else to be themselves. One of her, she's so many quotes. But one of them said, find out who you are and do it on purpose. And I think that's something that we could all learn from.
2: The Prime Minister, Andy Burnham, says he recognises rising energy bills are difficult for people. It's after Ofgem raised its price cap by 4% to a three-year high. James Mabey is from the National Energy Action. He says there needs to be short-term support for people struggling.
4: People just have no respite. They're already cutting back their usage sort of to the bone. It's just going to make that hardship even more severe.
2: A murder investigation has been launched after two people died in a house fire in Grangetown near Middlesbrough. Four other people have been injured in the incident on Birchington Avenue. Police say they cannot rule out any links to wider organised crime at this time. A former chief constable and three other officers are being investigated by a watchdog. It's over the Maccabi Tel Aviv supporter ban row. Maccabi supporters were barred from travelling to a Europa League game against Aston Villa at Villa Park in November following safety concerns based on an inaccurate report prepared by West Midlands Police. And Andy Burnham has urged UK business to follow the example of Sainsbury's. It's after the retailer announced 10,000 work experience opportunities for young people to tackle youth unemployment. That's the latest from Radio News Hub. I'm Tanita Sims.
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2: Showers easing this evening, though some making their way into southern Scotland. Further thunderstorms moving back into southern and central areas overnight. Those are 14 degrees Celsius.
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0: Okay, what were you doing this time in 1987? We'll talk about my memories of that year coming up. But right now, here's Whitney Houston. I Want to Dance with Somebody.
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All right. So this time, 1997, I was still in the UK. I can't remember if I had started preschool or not. I know I definitely did after Christmas, preschool then. But here's Robbie Neville.

enjoying that one, giving it a well-deserved gem alert. And that's actually a cover, by the way, so Robbie's is not the original version of that.

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1: Yes, indeed, you can. And now let's hear from you too. With or without you.

YouTube, Stover found what I'm looking for. And of course, we can't do 1987 without, the Starship Classic. Grace Slick at the time was the oldest woman in rock and roll. I don't know if she still holds that record or not, but anyway, here they are with Nothing's Gonna Stop Us Now.

nothing's gonna stop us now, and let's end this trip down 1987 with the other ones, Holiday. This is a group from Australia. Bit of a one-hit wonder. Well, they didn't quite make it to number one with this one. I don't know if this one charted in the UK or not.

All right. Yeah, Claire does not remember that song, so definitely must have not done anything in the UK. Or, and definitely not France,

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always thought the use of jingle bells was interesting in that song, even though it's not a holiday song. Kiki D Star, starting off the last half hour, and now here's Mr. Big. Hold on.

And I should have said the American Mr. Big, because there was also a UK artist named Mr. Big. To be with you, all right, here's Junior Candle, Hallelujah, Freedom.

0: All right. 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

All right, and now let's hear from Godly and Krim, Englishman in New York.

enjoying that, giving that a gem alert, and she has not heard it in forever. All right. Glad we could unearth something for you right here on the show. And now here are the Police. Don't stand so close to me.

0: song. 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Claire enjoying that song. All right, guys, I'm out of here, but Rob is next with your 80s hit machine. Just don't put the S and the H next to each other when you're saying that. And let's end with the original version of Mr. Sandman from SNYL.
1: Mr. Sandman.
0: Actually, that's not the original version. No, that one is not very good. Okay. What was I thinking about that one? Let us do... Alright. I'll have to do that one another time. Oh, I know what version I'm thinking of. Okay, here we go. But time's running out. Okay. Then we will do this. Okay. Not one of my favorites, but this will take us out. Here are the Cardigans.

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1: Hundreds of people, including UK citizens, are reported missing after an avalanche triggered massive flash floods in Nepal. At least 22 people have died after the Bhotakoshi River flooded around 9 a.m. this morning, destroying several villages. Reports suggest a 13-year-old girl is amongst those missing. The Duke and Duchess of Sussex have reportedly returned to the UK with their children. Harry, Meghan, Prince Archie and Princess Lilibet allegedly flew into the country on a private plane from California shortly before midday. The family announced last week they would be settling in the UK for an extended period of time. Meta has agreed to pay $17 billion and add child safety measures to its Facebook and Instagram platforms. It's after a landmark trial over teen social media addiction and settle claims filed by 47 states. California, Colorado, Kentucky and New Jersey were among 29 states that sued the tech giant in 2023. Tributes to Dolly Parton are being paid around the world. Landmarks across the US were lit up pink in her honour, including the Empire State Building. Country music aficionado Baylen Leonard told us her appeal was universal.
2: I don't think there's anybody that I've ever met who hasn't danced along or sang along to 9 to 5 or Jolene or Islands in the Stream or How to Cry to I Will Always Love You. Her music, it superseded country music. It became the soundtrack to our lives.
1: The Prime Minister says rising energy bills are difficult for people after the price cap was raised. Regulator Ofgem's cap is now at a three-year high. James Mabey is a policy analyst at National Energy Action.
3: Record heat waves have meant lots of households are spending more just to keep their homes cool, whether that's sort of fans or the like, rather than having that opportunity to build up a buffer.
1: And Blind Date is coming back to our tellies, this time with reality star Maura Higgins hosting. That's the latest from Radio News Hub. I'm Lucy Gorman-Lee.
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1: Weather. Showers easing across England and Wales, though some making their way into southern Scotland. Further thunderstorms and torrential rain overnight with a low of 14 degrees Celsius.
5: Well, thank you very much, Herbals. Much appreciated that. Your 80s hit machine here with Rob till 4 o'clock today. 7 o'clock. It's 4 o'clock now. Isn't it?
6: And pay attention, men. Now, I know you've all been waiting for it.
7: So here it is.

Your microphones haven't charged about 5 minutes before the program. So, yeah, last minute struggle for a new... dashing around for a new microphone, but we're all right. We're all good. So, yeah, hope all is good with you guys. How's things? Hope everything is going well with you. Claire is listening. Hello, Claire. She's saying hello. If you want to say hello, feel free, and we'll play you something good from the 80s. All stuff you know today, not going too far off the beaten track. A little bit of everything, a couple of extended versions in there as well, and hopefully some bits that you don't hear very often. A few hellos to do. Haven't looked at any emails yet, but I will do in just a second. Hello to Anna, who's hard at work. And Kaz is also hard at work as well. Good afternoon to Tash, who's listening. Hello, Tash. Nice to have you with us today. You should pop into the production office more often. Haven't seen you for ages, have we? But, yeah, hello. It's good to have you here. And, yeah, you want to join in the fun? We're here till 7 o'clock. We are indeed. Here's the Mac Band.

There you go, McCampbell Brothers, and Roses Are Red. Great stuff. It's your 80s hit machine here till 7 o'clock, and here's Genesis. They're doing Land of Confusion.

That's Genesis and Land of Confusion. Great tune there. Tash enjoying that one. And let's do an email, shall we? Three tunes requested by Chris Maddox, of course. Yes, he's our number one fan here on the Phoenix Radio. I think he likes us all equally. Well, I hope he does. Anyway, he's asking for, first of all, he's asking for Debbie Gibson, and We Could Be Together.

Alrighty, that's Debbie Gibson. We could be together. Hello to Kathy, who's back home now from her little trip to the hospital. And yeah, hiya. Indeed. Right, okay then. What else have we got from Chris then? Bit of Bruce Springsteen, Dancing in the Dark.

And that's Bruce Springsteen dancing in the dark there. And last one from Chris is the Pointer Sisters. Thank you, Chris, for your requests. I'm sure I'll have some more tomorrow for afternoon delight. Indeed.

Good old Pointer Sisters End in Slow Hand. Love that one. Thank you, Chris, for your choices there. Three excellent tracks. And we continue with your 80s hit machine. All your 80s favourites plus the ones you just don't hear anymore. And here's Paula Abdul, my favourite mix of Straight Up.

Alrighty, that's Paula Abdul. And straight up there, absolutely love it. Brilliant stuff. So many happy memories attached to that one. Right, this next one is in my chart. I wonder if the original version of this is going to come up at the weekend. It's Nick Straker Band, of course. But we're having the 87 mix of Walk in the Park today. If you want to say hello, feel free, get in touch. We'd love to hear from you. It's all good. Some great tunes on the way, and you can choose them as well if you want to. We'd love to hear from you.

All right, Nick Strakerband then, Walk in the Park. Hello, Adrian, once again. Hope you're well, and hello, Sue, as well. Hope you're both listening and enjoying it, of course. Well, it's only one thing to do, isn't there? Just get settled in until 7 o'clock for some great 80s tunes. We're meant to be having storms, aren't we, today? But it's quite nice, actually. It's even a little bit sunny, so goodness knows what's going on there. So maybe it's going to save itself up for later when we're chilling out for the evening and we hear the thunder. Who knows? Got a bit of Sonia on the way after something else. Oh yeah, it's Renee and Angela. Indeed, the special mix.

0: Right then, let's do the news and weather, shall we? What's going on here now? This is all going mad. Hello. Right, get rid of that. And let's do the news properly, shall we?
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2: A 13-year-old girl is reportedly among UK tourists who are feared missing after flash floods in Nepal. At least 22 people have died after the Bottakoshi River flooded around 9 a.m. this morning, destroying several villages. Hundreds of people, including tourists from India, the US and Malaysia, are also reported missing. It's reported that the Duke and Duchess of Sussex have returned to the UK. Alongside their children, Prince Archie and Princess Lilibet, Harry and Meghan allegedly flew into Birmingham Airport this afternoon. The family is said to be settling in the UK for an extended period of time. West Midlands Fire Service say two fires that destroyed 19 homes in Stourbridge were started accidentally. They say it began in fields where agricultural machinery was being used near Racecourse Lane on the 13th of August. A second fire began shortly afterwards. Tributes to Dolly Parton are being paid after she died aged 80 following a brief battle with cancer. Celine Dion says, "Dolly, you were pure light with a kind heart and a generous spirit." Baylen Leonard is creative director of country festival The Long Road.
3: Actually, I think it's going to turn into quite a celebration of Dolly Parton. There are tens of thousands of country music fans all gathering together. There are close to 100 artists coming over, a lot of them from Nashville, who worked with Dolly Parton and knew her personally, and I'm sure will be paying tribute in their own way.
2: The Prime Minister says he recognises rising energy bills are difficult for people. It's after Ofgem raised its price cap by 4%. James Mabey is from National Energy Action.
4: Ultimately, the government really needs to act to bring down bills and strengthen the targeted energy bill support. So through a more generous tiered warm home discount that's better able to meet sort of need at the moment.
2: And YouTube group The Sidemen have developed a new reality show for Netflix. It's called Outside, a spin-off of their series Inside. From Radio News Hub, I'm Lucy Gorman-Lee.
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2: Showers easing across England and Wales, though some making their way into southern Scotland. Further thunderstorms and torrential rain overnight with a low of 14 degrees Celsius.
0: So it's all your 80s favourites, plus the ones you just don't hear anymore with Rob. 80s Hit Machine, hour number two on the way. Starting off with Sonia.

There you go, a bit of Sonia then from very late 89 there. Listen to your heart on your 80s hit machine. Rob here, and here are the Bangles that go down to Liverpool.

going down to Liverpool, apparently, to do nothing. It's the 80s Hit Machine with Rob. And we're into hour number two already. Hope you're having a great Wednesday, whatever you're up to. Let's slow it down a bit with the Tubes. And a good one from them. This is Don't Wanna Wait Anymore. If you used to listen to the offshore stations in the 80s, you might know this one. Do you want to say hi? Feel free. We'd love to hear from you.

Great tune by The Tubes. That's Don't Want to Wait Anymore. Brilliant stuff. It's your 80s hit machine with Rob here till 7 o'clock, then some great jazz, followed by Grandma Rachel. She's got a happening for you. This is Nitro Deluxe now. Time to get a brutal. A great misheard lyric in here. Brutal with the Millipede.

Nitro Deluxe there, and let's get brutal. Great stuff. Okay then, what have we got for you? Bit of Debbie Harry on the way. I Want That Man. Until 7 o'clock, by the way, say hello if you want to. We'd love to hear from you. 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And that's literally it, isn't it?

Yeah, great tune from Taylor Dane then. That's Don't Rush Me from 1989 and back to 82 with Yazoo now. And a great one for the headphone listeners out there. A great stereo track. It's Situation.

All right, that's a Yazirin situation then. Claire enjoying that one, and Herbie enjoying Debbie Harry then a little bit earlier. Thank you, Herbals, for that. Great stuff. Right, let's go back to 85, shall we, with The Cure. This is In Between Days. We've got some Scritti Politti on the way for you.

Alrighty then, that is The Cure, and In Between Days, it's your 80s hit machine. If you're messaging in, then bear with me and I'll say hello to you. And here's Gritty Politti now.

Great tune, that's Scritti Politti and Perfect Way on your 80s hit machine. Let's have a bit of bad manners, shall we? Back to the early 80s with Walking in the Sunshine.

Manners and Walking in the Sunshine. Great to hear that again. It's the 80s hit machine where they just keep on coming for you on this Wednesday. We've got thunder here now. So if you hear anything that sounds like thunder, that's what it'll be then. Here's Daryl Hall and John Oates. Great one from them. Man Eater.

There you go, hauling out Man Eater. Let's have a look and see what's coming up in the next 24 hours for you on the station. We've got All That Jazz after me at 7 o'clock. Grandma Rachel's got a happening. Some more Dolly Parton requests in there for you. So keep your ears pinned for them. Tomorrow, Terry's in place of Cara first thing. So show him some love first thing. And Sue's got the selection for you. And then Afternoon Delight is on with me from one tomorrow. Herbals has got your weekly herbal remedy at 4. Fab's got standard time at 6 UK. And Kaz is doing hot summer nights from 8 o'clock tomorrow. That's what you've got for the next 24 hours. And here now is Elton John.

Elton John, I Don't Want to Go On With You Like That. That's a Shep Pettibone mix of that one. Herbal's enjoying that one, which is good. I've heard you play that a few times, actually. So, yeah, that's kind of why I dropped it in now. Right, back to early 80s. And this is Haircut 100.

Yeah, great tune by Imagination. That's Body Talk from 1981. And forward to 87 with a bit of Johnny Hates Jazz, of course. Great pop record with Shattered Dreams.

That's Johnny Hates Jazz, Shattered Dreams. It's Rob here till 7 o'clock. Your 80s hit machine, all your 80s favourites. Plus the ones you just don't hear anymore. Here's Duran Duran.

Alrighty, that's Duran Duran, Save a Prayer on this Wednesday evening. 80s Hit Machine, and here's the Blue Nile, Tinseltown.

That's the Blue Nile then, Tinsville Town in the Rain on your 80s hit machine. A little bit of everything coming up on the programme between now and 7 o'clock. Playing next for you, it's Gwen Guthrie, It Should Have Been Me. Big hi to the chicken, he's getting settled in for the jazz. Hello, Harry.

Germany. If only I could, Harry says. Like this one, Rob. And yeah, I agree with you. Top tune indeed. Harry's with you at 7 with the jazz, and Grandma Rachel's got a happening for you. This is Joyce Sims now, and My All and All.

And my all and all, I'll say ta-ra then. Leave you with Harry and the Jazz. Back tomorrow for Afternoon Delight. Enjoy the rest of your Wednesday and enjoy the thunder and...

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2: 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The tea party Grandma Rachel gives every Monday on Phoenix Radio. 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In the 6 and a half segment, she plays 6 songs that are connected in some strange way. Try to figure out what's on her mind and guess the connection. 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

And it's a big, big thank you to Rob Clark for the last 3 hours of 80s music. But now, just after 7 here in the UK, time for all that jazz. And this week, it's me, Harry Mason, in the chair. And you know something, folks? You normally get an email from presenters when they're going to do a show. I forgot to do it today, you know. And it was awful, really. I could get in serious bother with management. You never know, you're looking a raffle, as they always say. Now, if you want to get in touch with the show, it'd be good to hear from you. You can do it via the email, thechicken@phoenixradio1208.com. 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You can also text the studio using one of the telephone numbers you'll find on our website. But if you do that, please make sure you put the word Phoenix in front of any message that you send. And it's a big welcome, sneaking in through the back door as usual, to Mr. Treasure himself, Mr. John Wells, as we continue with Billie Holiday.

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1: The wonderful late great buddy, but good Billy Holiday there, and Love a Man, Where Can You Be? And now let's go on to the Woodside with Woody Herman.

It's Wednesday night jazz on Phoenix Radio with me, your good old-fashioned chicken, Harry Mason himself, and Woody Herman there at the Woodchopper's Ball. And now, this one from Benny Goodman.

band in concert as well, the Benny Goodman Big Band, swinging along with I've Got My Love to Keep Me Warm, and up and coming at the top of the hour, it will be Rachel Watt with The Happening. 2 hours of wonderful music from the 1960s. And Rachel, if you're listening, you may well be putting your show together, but you may have one ear on this show. And if you do, this one from Lionel Hampton Big Band is for you.

Ah, we're swinging along tonight, okay? Right. Well, on all that jazz, Lionel Hampton and his big band there, and Flying Home. And now, I already mentioned that Mr. Treasurer sneaked in once again earlier, so he wouldn't have to pay. Tell you what, though, John, have this one on me.

What a sound there from the great Ackerbilt and Somerset. Hope you enjoyed that one, John. I'm pretty sure you will have done. And now, In Love in Vain, Andre Previn.

Andre Previn on the piano with strings there, and In Love in Vain. And now, here's an interesting title for a song. The Walls Keep Talking. Gene Krupa and his big band with Anita O'Day.

0: The Walls Keep Talking, Anita O'Day with the Gene Krupa Band from way, way back in time. Not Glenn Miller. Fats Waller is up and coming in just a minute or so. Before we get to that, Terry Claspers here to give you some news about a great weekend up and coming over this coming bank holiday.
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like baby patter. Baby elephant patter, that's what I calls it. Say, up in Harlem, at a table for two, there were four of us, me, your big feet, and you. 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

Blues. 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

0: talking mercy. 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
1: The great fat swallow there. Your feet's too big. You're not the only oyster in the stew before that, and rocking chair before that. Yes, indeed. Don't forget Rachel's up and coming at the top of the hour with the happening. In the meantime, more jazz from me, taking us up until then. And earlier in the show, we played an instrumental version in Love in Vain from Andre Previn with strings. But we thought we'd try something a little bit different. Here's a vocal version of the same song by the wonderful voice of Sarah Vaughan.

from one of the wonderful recording sessions that she did for Roulette Records way back in the early 1960s. Sarah Vaughan and her vocal version of In Love in Vain. And now, taking us a good deal nearer to Rachel, it's Artie Shaw and the Gramercy Five, and this wonderful little tune.

It's Wednesday Night Jazz with me, Harry Mason, here on Phoenix Radio. And that was the sound of Artie Shaw and the Gramercy Five with the Chaser sequence in B-flat. And now, Sue Rainey.

We've got just over 3 minutes left on the show. Time for me to tell you that I'll be back with you in the shack on Friday night at 8 o'clock, bringing you music from the 60s, 50s and going back to the 1940s. 2 hours of great nostalgia for your listening pleasure. And I'll also be with you this weekend for part of the chart that's coming up this coming Saturday and Sunday. In the meantime, Rachel's up next, and we'll leave you with Cy Oliver.

Now when I was a kid, about 3:30, my daddy said, son, come here to me. He says, things may come and things may go, but this is one thing.

0: Hello, everyone. It's Thad Zaremba. I'm the host of Standard Time, which is heard right here on the Phoenix Radio, Thursdays, 6 p.m. in the U.K. That's 1 o'clock in the afternoon here in the East Coast of the United States. 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

There we go. Sorry, I was answering an email. I could have been answering one from you if you wrote me one. But unless you're Roger, I wasn't. 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I hold pretty firm to that. 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So far, Rhonda and I are hanging out there, keeping everybody in line. Mostly that's me we're keeping in line, I know. And Roger's here, and Teddy and the Phoenixes, and they're back up in the 80s. We used to call that Indian Summer back in the day. I think that's very improper, and you're not supposed to do that. And it might be a little bit too early for that anyway, so I don't know what the new politically correct term is for that. Somebody help me out if you know. Let's see what else is happening here. I don't think anything. This almost made it into the count up, but it didn't quite because there was another song I wanted to hear more. But this was like right next door to it. This is Neil Diamond. We're going to start out with this one. What is this? Oh, there we go. Here's Neil Diamond. I thank the Lord for the nighttime. Yeah, that's good. You should thank him for the day, too, and, you know, for the lilac trees and everything.

That was Neil Diamond, and that was Thank the Lord for the Nighttime. And I'm going to play this song because it kind of just pretty much blew my little mind. I've known that song for 100 years now. And I know that I had to know that it's exactly the same chord structure as Cherry Cherry. I had to know that. But I completely forgot about it until I listened to it, and I was like, oh, would you check that out? Check this out. Look. Different key, same chords.

Hey, Cherry Baby. That's Neil Diamond. And, oh gosh, that must have come out about, I don't know, two years before Thank the Lord for the Nighttime. I'm trying to remember, and it was a very, very long time ago, but it was definitely, you know, before that. And it was just a reworking of the same chords. I couldn't believe it. All right. I'm done complaining now. Let's see who else is here. Herbie's in the room, the Telegram room, and Malia is also there. I'm not sure if Lizzie and Ellie are around or not. They might be listening and they might not. I'm not sure. And Tornado is here and tuned in. And what are you writing about? I'll read your letter in a second there, my dear. I will do that. And Rhonda just gave me this great, it's not actually a double play, but I'm going to make it into one because it's really, really good. Here are the Four Tops and Reach Out, I'll Be There, followed by Jimmy Ruffin and What Becomes of the Broken Hearted. I don't know why, but it just sounds like those two are going to go together very nicely. So let's see if I'm right. Oh.

Jimmy Ruffin, what becomes of the brokenhearted makes you wonder, doesn't it? Becomes of the brokenhearted. Now, let's see, where am I here? This is just, I just stuck this song in because it's for me and for Sarah, because we both love it. I don't know how everybody else feels about it, but it's very short, so it doesn't matter. It's by the Chiffons. It's called One Fine Day.

Malia says, it's a fine day up here. Yeah, well, enjoy it while you got it, honey girl. Yes, indeed. She said it's fall is making an appearance. So, now, Tornado has sent some requests, and dear girl, she sent me these requests, and they were Dolly Parton requests. And I didn't know them, but I was pretty sure that Dolly didn't get her start until the very early 70s. I was like almost positive, and so I wrote back and said I was really sorry, but that I had to keep it legal for the 60s, but I could play her during the wine bar on Friday. And she wrote back and she said, no, this came out in the 1960s, her first album. It's called Hello There, I'm Dolly, I think is what it's called. And so the first song I'm going to play from there is called Dumb Blonde, which, I mean, she had a reputation of being one of those for a while. It didn't last very long because Dolly Parton was so smart. And she was an excellent songwriter, remarkable businesswoman, had a whole empire going. We won't even talk about Dollywood. You know, crazy woman. She's, you know, at first, you know, people thought of her as just a dumb blonde. So this is a song sort of that she wrote about that, because there ain't nothing to inspire you to write a good song like somebody making you mad, you know?

There she is, Dolly Parton. Rest in peace and thank you for the music, darling. and thank you for 9 to 5, and especially thank you for The Best Little Whorehouse in Texas. And if you haven't seen that movie, you owe it to yourself to rent it or go find it or whatever, but you owe it to yourself to see that movie. It's a wonderful, wonderful movie. Oh, okay. Now, we got one more from her, but that'll be coming up a little bit later in the show. In the meantime, Malia thinks, no, it wasn't Malia, sorry. I almost gave you credit where, no. Malia hasn't requested anything yet today, but Rhonda has. Rhonda would like to hear Sunshine Superman in honor of Indian Summer. That's kind of a weird sort of thing, you know. Did they actually, like, fit together, those Sunshine Superman and Summer? I don't know, because, I mean, yeah, I suppose they do, really, but he just sounds like he's been getting into some of Roger and Teddy's stuff over there in Wisconsin. That's what it sounds like. Here's Donovan, Sunshine Superman.

0: Sunshine Superman. There you go. I don't know. I just saw this song walking when I was trolling around looking for stuff. And I love this song. This is Val Dunican. And he never had any hits in this country. But I've been doing this show long enough. I know a lot of his stuff. Anyway, this is called Walk Tall.
1: Walk Tall.
0: He's showing off his deep voice.

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I started going places where the youngsters shouldn't go. I got to know the kind of girls it's better not to know. I fell in with a bad crowd and laughed and drank with them.

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That was Val Dunican. And I love that song. I like that way he says, "That's what my mama told me." He just sounds so cute. Here's Barry McGuire and the Stars from the new Christy Minstrels. And this is Greenback Dollar.

0: Hello, I'm Dolly came out in 1967, and she was 21 years old, which is what Malia said. She sounded like she was about 12. I understand, man. same song. Who had that? Fair and Young had that out over here in
1: Walk Tall.
0: Same song, Walk Tall. Yeah.
1: Not Greenback Dollar,
0: no. The Kingston Trio had a hit with Greenback Dollar. I think they were the ones who said, "I don't give a damn about a greenback." And we were all duly horrified. He said, "Damn," right on the radio. You know, that kind of thing. We were innocents back in the day, you know? Yeah. Same song. I like that song a lot. Okay, here's Procol Harum, and this is A Whiter Shade of Pale. Just to show you, I can actually play something else by them besides Hamburg.

Good song. Again, I have no idea what it is talking about, but great song. Excellent, you know. Now, it's back to our 21-year-old Dolly. And this is Tornado's third request. And this is called Fuel to the Flame. And she was 21 years old. Remarkable.

0: She's good. She's good. She got better over the years, and she started out great, you know. So, how nice. That's really good. I'm reading a remarkable book by Cass Elliot's daughter. The book's called My Mama Cass, and it's a wonderful book. And so I have to play this song because it just makes me think of her. This is called 12:30. In parens, it says, young girls are coming to the canyon. I'm not sure why they felt it necessary to put that in there.
1: But they sing it.
0: They do sing it. They do sing it a lot, actually. And they only sing 12:30 once.
1: Yeah, they sing young girls are coming to the canyon a lot more than that.
0: That's true. It's a chorus. So that's... Why didn't they just name it young girl? Okay, anyway, here's the mamas and the papas in 12:30. Young girls are coming to the canyon.

There we go. Yeah, there's a they're singing about Laurel Canyon. Well, that's one of the canyons. There's Topanga Canyon, and there's another one too, whose name is not coming to me. But yeah, there was a whole bunch of canyons up there, three anyway. And everybody lived. I mean, it would be awesome to live there. Joni lived there, and Stephen Stills and Crosby, Stills and Nash, they all lived up there. Anyway. this is Brenda Holloway, and she only had two hits that I knew about. I would imagine she had other hits that I did not. And Herbie would maybe know about that. I'm not sure. Anyway, here's Brenda Holloway. This is called When I'm Gone. This is a good song. I'll see you after the break.

0: 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And then from midday Saturday, the countdown for real starts. 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

There we go. That was Green Green. I don't know why, I just felt like it. Let's see here. Where am I? I don't know what I'm doing. Are you surprised? That was a new Christy Minstrels, to see that was. And doing Green Green. And it's time for the count up. It's the U.S. count up. It's just kind of end of the month, gather up all the stuff kind of count up, you know, that kind of count up. But I thought I'd play this song by Jackie Wilson. And then I think after the count up, because I looked for another one by him in the count ups and I couldn't find one. So I'm going to play after this. There were two sides to Jackie Wilson. And this is the first side. This is called You Were Made for All My Love. All My Love. You Were Made for All My Love. And check him out. He's pretty. And then remember, this is the same one who gave us Your Love Keeps Lifting Me Higher. And I can't think of what else, but I'll look up. So I'll play something. Here's Jackie Wilson.

0: You want to add a couple more of those in there just to, you know, make sure you got enough? That was Jackie Wilson. All My Love.
1: Are you done yet?
0: You were made for All My Love. That's weird. Okay. All right. Now, we got this one. This is just purely a classic. And I saw it and went, I got to hear this. This is Patsy Cline and I Fall to Pieces.

She had a great voice, you know, Patsy Cline, I Fall to Pieces. Good song, really good song. Now, we're up to, I played this song about 4 weeks ago or something like that. Timmy Euro, I'm Hurt. Yes, darling, I'm so hurt. Right. She had another song out, and I forgot about it totally until I saw it today in the count up, and I was like, I gotta play that. This is Timmy Euro, and What's the Matter, Baby? Is it Hurting You? This was out in 62, and I remember the song, but I'm pretty sure that the last time I heard this song was in 1962. That was a very long time ago.

0: Okay, we're trying to decide if this is going on our mean songs list. Because we suspect that he had it coming to him. It's a mean song. What's the matter, baby? Is it hurting you? You know, it's a mean song, no question. But is it really a mean song if he's got it coming to him? That's the question, you know. Or is it just, you know, what comes around goes around kind of thing, you know. Anyway, okay. Well, we're up to 63. I just like this song. I saw it and went, I gotta hear this song. It's by Freddie Scott. It's called Hey Girl. Okay, first thing, Freddie, take this advice, okay? Learn her name.
1: 1963.
0: Just a thought.

There we go. Hey, girl. 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That's a start, okay? This is Chuck Berry. This is You Never Can Tell. This is a good song.

0: I love the piano in that song.
1: Too.
0: It's great stuff, that piano. That was Chuck Berry. Goes to show you never can tell. Sarah says she cannot hear that song without thinking about Pulp Fiction. But I've never seen Pulp Fiction, so I don't have that problem. But I just like that song. I think I love the piano part. Yeah, it's a great song. This is an interesting song. This song is really fun to make fun of, but it's a sad song. It's a really sad song. And it's done by Patty Duke. And the thing about Patty Duke is that she was an actress far more than she was ever a singer. And she does a great job of making you believe this song. That's what she does. This is called Please Don't Just Stand There. Just handle it.

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1: In the immortal words of Cole Porter, anything goes. 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

and that's called My Heart's Symphony. And I vaguely remember it. When I listen to it, I know that I heard it back in 1966, but I don't believe I've heard it since then. And I don't remember it very well, My Heart's Symphony. It wasn't one of their bigger hits. They had some pretty big ones, but that wasn't one of them. Gary Lewis and the Playboys is who that was. We're up 67. We got the Beach Boys. This is the one that when I played I Thank the Lord for the Nighttime, that was almost going to be it. But nope, I picked the Beach Boys and Heroes and Villains. This is such a good song.

Yeah, the only thing I know about them is that they came from my hometown, which is Pittsburgh, Pennsylvania. There's a song about a pawn shop on the corner in Pittsburgh, Pennsylvania. Right. Okay. Pretty song. Really nice song. That was the Vogues, Turn Around and Look at Me. And now we're up to Three Dog Night. And I just really like the Three Dog Night, whatever they decided to do. This is From Hair. This is Easy to Be Hard.

0: Ooh, good song. That's Easy to Be Hard. That's Three Dog Night. Now, I promised you guys... Oh, that was the end of the count-up for this week. We'll do it all again next week. And, yeah, let me know if you want to do one. We'll put it together. This is Jackie Wilson. I remember I told you I was going to do this. Okay, so we heard that one. You know that one that he did back in 1960. Yes, back in 1960. I was, what is it, Made for Your Love or something like that. Jackie Wilson, this is Baby Workout. Okay, this is the same guy, the absolutely same guy.
1: Hey, you! Come out here on the floor. Let's rock some more.

There we go. That was Baby Workout. Now, just so you know, I'm just going to play a couple, like a minute, like less than a minute. Look.

0: right. That was Jackie Wilson right there. Sarah's like, what are you doing? No, I wanted you to see the two sides of Jackie Wilson.
1: We knew about the first one in 1960.
0: Yes, I know, but you might have forgotten between 1960 and 1969.
1: Well, maybe I did, but I didn't recognize him right off.
0: So yes, well, there you go. Jackie Wilson, anyway. It's just they're two very distinctive sides to Jackie Wilson. I like the baby work outside better. And your love keeps lifting me higher. You know that one? I like that. Anyway, there you go. That's the name of that, all that stuff. Now, let's see. Let's do something fun. Let's do the Rolling Stones, because I haven't played them at all. And this was out in, like, yeah, here we go, 1965. I thought it was out sooner than that. My years are not good, you know? Can't do that. Anyway, here are the Rolling Stones. And this is The Last Time.

My goodness, I don't know about that. That's a little weird. This could be the last time. Yes, okay. Couple for Chris. He's either going to hear him now if he comes in time, or if not, he'll hear him in the cloud. And the first one he wants to hear is Bobby Vinton from 1964, and this is Please Love Me Forever. No, that is so wrong. Stop that. My goodness. There you go. I don't remember the organ.

There we go. That was, what was that? Oh, Please Love Me Forever. That was what it was called. That's another one I haven't heard since 1964. This is scary stuff, I'm telling you what. And finally for Chris, we have, this is Donovan and this is Sunshine. No, this is Mellow Yellow. We already did Sunshine Superman from Aaliyah. Now we got Mellow Yellow. Quite rightly.

cool. 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And if you didn't, if you missed one, you can hear it in the cloud. In the meantime, it's time for me to go away. I will see you on Friday at the wine bar. Let's see. Tell the people that you love them. Enjoy the cooling weather. And I'll see you then. And I don't know what to say. Love you. 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

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Are we ready? I am. 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And I've got lots of it.

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0: 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Is a gold tooth a flash in a pan?
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0: Well, no, hang on, listen. Oh, no,
1: what
0: hang
1: you want
0: on.
1: Now?
0: I want to know if I crossed a kangaroo with a turkey, could I stuff it from the outside?
1: I'll stuff you from the outside. Play the bass!
0: Now, listen.
1: Oh, he's back, Oi. He's back.
0: No, well, look, if Tutankhamun got sick, will I call his mummy?
1: You better call your mummy. You're playing him all that rubbish. Go on, play it.

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everybody. I'm Amanda, and I'm here to tell you about my Sunday show called Such a Good Feeling. 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

soundtrack tape, you know, the band performs in the nude. He said, uh-uh, don't call.

0: Are you good at solving riddles?
1: Well, I've always been pretty clever at that. What do you mean, like, what's black and white red all over, that kind of thing?
0: No, Al, I don't mean that. How about this one? What will it be this week?
1: What will it be this week? I'd have no idea. Well, I don't know who would.
0: Well, I do. Just ask Rhonda Stagner, 10 o'clock on Friday evenings, 5 o'clock in the States, and she'll be able to answer the question of what will it be this week.
1: So are you saying there's going to be a lot of riddles?
0: No, it's going to be a lot of music, and if you'd like a little hand in what it might be this week, you can also send in your request. So join Rhonda.
1: Hey, I can take it from here. What will it be? 10 p.m. on Fridays, 5 p.m. in the States, right here on the fabulous Phoenix Radio. So, did I get the riddle?
0: No, but it's a really good show. You should tune in.
1: Okay, I will.

The power of music is incredible when it comes to bringing back those memories from years gone by. I'll be with you every Sunday at 3 p.m. UK time, that's 10 a.m. US Eastern, playing you lots and lots of hits from a particular month and year from the 1960s, 70s and 80s, and occasionally going back to the 1950s. Join me, Kevin Russell, for Flashback Years every Sunday, 3 p.m. UK time, 10 a.m. US Eastern, right here on Phoenix Radio.